0: Metallica, The Unforgiven on Steve Gorman Rocks. Steve Gorman's sports is coming up in a few minutes.
1: Oh, yeah.
0: And music history. Let's look back. Let's learn a little something. That's a little later this hour, but right now it's time for Motley Crue. Youngstown's Classic Rock, Y103.

0: 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Tell our listeners what's up.
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2: Steve Gorman Sports. San Jose Sharks forward Macklin Celebrini just signed a 5-year contract extension for $94 million. That's 18.8 per year. That now makes him the highest paid player in the NHL. He surpasses Minnesota Wild's Kirill Kaprizov, who's making about 17 a year. That is huge money for hockey. Not so much money for a lot of the other major sports. I looked it up. I was blown away. Max Verstappen won the most money last year in Formula One. His annual salary, $72 million. 72. Juan Soto, highest paid baseball player, $51 million annual salary. Patrick Mahomes of the Kansas City Chiefs, about $64 million. Now, this is crazy. Basketball, over the top for LeBron James. Now, many players in the league are making $40 to $50 million a year, but you add other earnings and LeBron's over $128. Of course, all of these guys I just mentioned combined don't add up to Cristiano Ronaldo, the Portuguese soccer star. $300 million every single year. Yew! Okay, then. Note to self, get a time machine and become one of the world's greatest soccer players. 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
15: Life with Dr. Sanjay Gupta.
16: They say consistency is key, but sometimes you just gotta switch it up. A new study out of Harvard School of Public Health found that varying your exercise routine could add years to your life. What exercise someone did didn't matter much. What did matter was that all the exercises together worked all the muscle groups in their body. Now, an added benefit to changing things up is it can help you push through the plateau effect. That's when your body gets so efficient at doing something that you actually stop getting better at it. And we know from previous research that specializing in any one sport at a young age can make someone actually more prone to injury. And as experts we talk to point out, even elite athletes switch up things with their workouts, making sure to target strength, cardio, flexibility, balance, and doing that every single week. I'm Dr. Sanjay Gupta, helping you live a better life.
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0: Yeah, whatever. Steve's a rock star. He's played with Aerosmith, AC/DC, Metallica, blah, blah, blah, boring. But have you heard his impression of Steven Tyler?
23: You want to get out there and give it to him tonight, baby? Come on!
0: Now that's the goods right there. This is Steve Gorman Rocks.

0: Phil Collins in the air tonight from the album Face Value, his first solo album, his first solo single. I would go ahead and say we can all agree, most likely, his most iconic single. Way to start things strong, Phil. Here's Steve Miller Band rocking me.
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0: Miller Band, Rockin' Me, on Steve Gorman Rocks. Dire Straits was the biggest English band of the 1980s. Biggest in terms of tickets sold to live shows and in terms of albums sold. There was nobody from England bigger. And this next song was Dire Straits with one of the other biggest artists of the 80s. That would be Sting. Mark Knopfler asked Sting to sing the intro hook, the I Want My MTV. Very, very pragmatic move. He knew that MTV was looking to add Dire Straits to their rotation. And he thought, well, here's one way to make sure they do. Get one of MTV's biggest stars to sing a line about MTV with the MTV slogan. Every now and again, it's good to have a plan. Here's Dire Straits, Money for Nothing.
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And we could have some. And he's up there. What's that? Hawaiian noises.

0: 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Here's your host, Steve Gorman.
1: It's July 29th, and now would be a perfect time to look back. How about a history lesson, April?
2: I am strapped and ready to go back, Steve.
1: Now, this day in 1968, Graham Parsons, a member of the Byrds, about to go on tour in South Africa with the band, said, "You know what? I'm not going to go. I'm out of the band." And the reason was he refused to go play in front of segregated audiences. Mm-hmm. The Beatles did the same thing on their first American tour. Jacksonville, Florida, mm-hmm. The promoter had them set up to play in a stadium, and it was segregated, and the Beatles simply said, no.
2: Music has no boundaries. Let's go.
1: 1968, speaking of the Beatles, the first recording session for their ultimate 7-minute epic, Hey Jude, took place. It's the longest Beatles single ever released, and it was the biggest Beatles single ever released. So what does that tell you? I mean, we just needed more and more Beatles. Hey, on this day in 1978, the number one album in America was the soundtrack to Grease. The film, of course, with John Travolta and Olivia Newton-John.
2: Oh, I think like when kids graduate high school, that needs to be one of the movies that they have to have seen to get their high school diploma.
1: That makes perfect sense to me. And anytime you want to go into a studio and knock out a little duet of You're the One That I Want with me, just say the word.
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15: 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This

The Ramones, I Want to Be Sedated on Steve Gorman Rocks. Few bands have ever been so important to American rock and roll as the Ramones, at least if you believe what music writers say. When they put out their debut album in 1976, the music media went berserk. Oh my God, this is the future. We had our own punk band that could keep up with anything England was bringing to the table. And the Ramones were a very impactful band, very influential band. But they were never a big band. They were never close to being a big band. In fact, none of their albums ever went platinum. Not a single Ramones album has ever sold a million copies in the United States of America to this day. The debut album, 50 years, not yet hit a million. So yes, they were impactful and influential on musicians, but the average kid walking down the street still hasn't spent nearly enough time with the Ramones. Youngstown's Classic Rock, Y103.

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0: Well, boy, everything was still ahead of Warren Zevon. His career did not go probably as planned or hoped, not for Warren's plans or hopes or the record companies. Very up and down, always making great records, always writing great songs, but commercial success after Werewolves of London, few and far between. But Warren is sort of an artist's guy. He's an artist's artist. Other songwriters, other musicians revere him, while the average music fan only knows a few songs. Warren Zevon's final album, The Wind, came out in 2003. It's gorgeous, top to bottom. And it's an entire album recorded after he had been given a terminal diagnosis. It's one thing to make an album that ends up being your final album. It's another thing to make that album when you know it's going to be your final album. And Warren Zevon, when it really mattered most, hit a home run. The Wind is gorgeous. Youngstown's Classic Rock, Y103.
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5: A better life with Dr. Sanjay Gupta.
6: How often do you stop to wonder whether you should share something that's revealing, maybe even embarrassing, with a partner, a friend, or even your boss? In her new book called Revealing, The Underrated Power of Oversharing, behavioral scientist Leslie John says doing just that can help you deepen relationships that are vital to your life. We need people to trust us in order to get things like love, friendship, and career success. That's what she told us. When you make yourself vulnerable by revealing something sensitive, it does make other people trust you. In turn, when you ask someone to reveal something about themselves, showing that interest will generally lead someone to like you more. Why? Because people like to be asked about themselves, she says. It also signals that they are discriminating and choosy, but in a good way. I'm Dr. Sanjay Gupta, helping you live a better life.
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0: Ozzy Osbourne's first solo single, Crazy Train, from the Blizzard of Oz on Steve Gorman Rocks. The band U2 released War in early 1983. Their third album, Serve Notice. Oh, we're just getting started. On their way to becoming the biggest band in the world, the album led with this track, Sunday Bloody Sunday.
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0: Sunday Bloody Sunday from the band U2 on Steve Gorman Rocks. I saw a beautiful message today on social media from U2 singer Bono concerning the death of Glenn Hansard, an Irish singer-songwriter. You may be familiar with the movie Once that came out in 2007. Glenn Hansard wrote a song that won the Oscar for Best Original Song from a movie, and his career took off from there. But he was a guy that people in Dublin knew and loved for years beforehand. Glenn was a dear friend of Bono's, and he was a very dear friend of Pearl Jam's Eddie Vedder, just to name a few. Musicians and fans from all over the world spent the day paying tribute to a great artist lost way too soon, 56 years old, dead after a motorcycle crash in Dublin early this morning. I never met Glenn Hansard, but I know people that know Glenn Hansard, and everybody said from day one, not a better soul on earth. Rest easy, Glenn. Hear from your friend Bono. Let's go to your other friend Eddie Vedder. This is Pearl Jam, Even Flow.
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I'm April Rose. Hey, so you can be a part of the show, too. 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You can call us at 844-4-GORMAN. That's 844-446-7626. 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

0: The Who Pinball Wizard on Steve Gorman Rocks. Now, Steve, in your opinion, which band is the most out of control? Because you always hear about The Who and Keith Moon being out of control, but you have firsthand insight to who really is.
1: I would say that at their peak, The Who was pretty close to the top of that list of out of control.
0: Right.
1: Like, as far as general, just trying to fill every moment of every day with something exciting. And that's what it comes down to. If you put a bunch of young people in a situation where they get fame and fortune and they're a loud rock band, you get addicted to that buzz and you're just trying to recreate it. You know what I mean? Like, bands don't go crazy on the road. They go crazy when they get off the road.
0: Mm.
1: Because suddenly you find yourself going, what do I do now?
0: Right.
1: Like, I don't want to make my own BLT. I want to yell that catering sucks. You know, you always have these things. But the truth is, yeah, The Who were nuts. Metallica in early days, they were crazy.
0: Mm-hmm.
1: Every band has stories. But the most out of control bands of all time, we've never heard of them. And I mean this sincerely. Because any band that makes it to a place where you've heard of them and they have a career, they're not nearly as crazy as the bands that are so crazy they never get a chance, if that makes sense.
0: Okay. So, like, they're too crazy, people don't hire them. They don't even want them around.
1: Yeah. If you ask me, the bands I know personally who partied the most, did the most drugs, did the most crazy stuff, but none of them are famous because they could have never become famous because they were just that crazy. Like, The Who still had Pete Townsend, who's a genius, right? They had Roger Daltrey, who didn't want to do drugs. He's like, no, we got to work hard.
0: Right.
1: Now, Keith Moon was out of his mind. Entwistle was out of his mind. You know, but they still had smart guys around them.
0: Right.
1: And I mean this sincerely. Every local music scene has a band that every other band knows and still talks about, and we've never heard of them because they were the most out of control. It's a self-fulfilling prophecy. You never hear of the most out of control bands.
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4: 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But every night when you go to get some Z's, how often do you really think about the temperature in your bedroom? Temperature may be one of the most underappreciated factors in sleep. That's according to the Senior Vice President of Research and Scientific Affairs at the National Sleep Foundation. We often hear about lights and screens and stress, but even modest changes in temperature and airflow can influence both how quickly you fall asleep and how deeply you stay asleep. Most experts will recommend a room temperature of 60 to 67 degrees Fahrenheit. You might also experiment with your sheets and what you actually wear to bed. Play around a bit and see what improves your sleep. You might be delightfully surprised. I'm Dr. Sanjay Gupta, helping you live a better life.
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0: Journey with Wheel in the Sky on Steve Gorman Rocks, the first top 10 single for the band Journey. Not coincidentally, the first single they ever released with Steve Perry as their singer. It's hard to find a good singer. It's just about impossible to find a great singer, and it's a Powerball winning ticket to find a great singer who also has a tone of voice that's instantly familiar, instantly recognizable, and instantly unique and unlike anybody else. That's what Journey got when Steve Perry walked into the room. That voice, it's not just about the notes. It's how he hits the notes. It's how he holds the notes. It's the warmth and the vulnerability in the literal tone of his voice. The parts he can't control, the parts he was born with, are magical. And the fact that he worked hard enough so that his skill set matched his gift, that is magic right there. Steve Perry, unlike anybody before or since.
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0: Sad but true, Metallica on Steve Gorman Rocks. Steve, was there anyone bigger than James Hetfield back in the day? Like back in the 90s? Was he it?
1: Well, he didn't start off the 90s like that. I mean, Axl had the jump and then Kurt Cobain came along. Metallica was already established, but it wasn't until really 92, 93 that everybody finally went, oh, gosh, they're like the biggest band on earth right now. They slowly blew up over the 80s into the 90s, whereas Guns N' Roses and Nirvana were like rockets. They like, you know, boom, record comes out, instant giant rock star. Hetfield built it a little more slowly, but that also goes a long way towards explaining why he's still on top of the list for world's biggest rock stars.
0: Yeah, there's a lot of staying power because I feel like you'll see trends that pop up really quick and then all of a sudden they're like, not as cool anymore. And James has been cool since day one.
1: Well, it's a good idea to kind of invent your own type of music, which they did, you know, like we'll just be kind of metal and kind of punk and play faster than everybody else. And it worked. So good on them.
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2: Steve Gorman Sports. San Jose Sharks forward Macklin Celebrini just signed a 5-year contract extension for $94 million. That's 18.8 per year. That now makes him the highest paid player in the NHL. He surpasses Minnesota Wild's Kirill Kaprizov, who's making about 17 a year. That is huge money for hockey. Not so much money for a lot of the other major sports. I looked it up. I was blown away. Max Verstappen won the most money last year in Formula One. His annual salary, $72 million. 72. Juan Soto, highest paid baseball player, $51 million annual salary. Patrick Mahomes of the Kansas City Chiefs, about $64 million. Now, this is crazy. Basketball, over the top for LeBron James. Now, many players in the league are making $40 to $50 million a year, but you add other earnings and LeBron's over $128 million. Of course, all of these guys I just mentioned combined don't add up to Cristiano Ronaldo, the Portuguese soccer star. $300 million every single year. Yew! Okay, then. Note to self, get a time machine and become one of the world's greatest soccer players. 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
22: 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I'm Dr. Sanjay Gupta, helping you live a better life.
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0: opener from the self-titled debut album from 1977 with Cold as Ice on Steve Gorman Rocks. Foreigner, so named because there were three Brits and three Americans. Everywhere they went, at least half the band was a foreigner. How about a band that is 100% British? You might say that they're made of British steel. This is Judas Priest.
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1: On this day back in 1973, Led Zeppelin was robbed. Oh yeah, they were playing their third night of three sold-out nights at Madison Square Garden in New York. And while they were on stage, a thief breaks into their hotel room at the Drake Hotel and got into their safe, making off with $200,000 cash. Okay, today, that would be nearly $1 million. Now, every hotel worker was questioned. Even their tour manager, Richard Cole, was arrested, but it was quickly determined he wasn't behind it. The thief? He was never caught. And if he's still alive out there today, he's got a pretty insane story to tell, if he's stupid enough to tell it. That's your Classic Rock Rewind. I'm April Rose, and this is Steve Gorman Rocks.
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0: Hey, you, Pink Floyd from The Wall on Steve Gorman Rocks. Before that, we heard Led Zeppelin. I've often thought of Pink Floyd and Led Zeppelin as the two biggest bands of the 1970s. And that may or may not be true in terms of record sales, but to me, I feel like, oh, those guys owned the decade. Led Zeppelin owned the entire decade. Pink Floyd bought a big chunk of it in 1973 with the release of Dark Side of the Moon. But then Wish You Were Here, Animals, The Wall, I mean, their 70s were incredible. That's not to say there weren't other bands that had tremendous success. Obviously, the Eagles have to be in the conversation. But it wasn't until Hotel California that they really, truly exploded. And that was 1977. Fleetwood Mac, similarly, great decade, but it's the latter half of the decade. Once they added Stevie and Lindsey, that they became world beaters. So for my money, it's always a two-band race. The two guys that had the longest run atop the global charts, Led Zeppelin and Pink Floyd. Pretty good time to be a rock star in London, wouldn't you say, the 1970s? I mean, you got David Gilmour, you got Roger Waters, you got Jimmy Page, you got Robert Plant. I mean, it just feels like magic was around every corner in that city at that time.
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24: 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Allow your arms to swing naturally in coordination with your legs. 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I'm Dr. Sanjay Gupta, helping you live a better life.
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0: Deep Purple was Smoke on the Water. What do you think of or what do you feel when you smell smoke? You know, they say that smell is one of the most memory-inducing senses. More than something you see, more than something you hear, a familiar smell can bring back a flood of memories, a flood of nostalgia, a flood of all kinds of emotions. And I would say that I have some of those smells, but to me, I would put music first. I hear a song I haven't heard in 30 or 40 years, and I'm right back where that came from. When I hear Smoke on the Water, I don't think about the smell of smoke. I think about picking up a stick in my grandma's backyard in Wyandotte, Michigan, hearing this on an AM transistor radio at 7 years old and playing guitar, well, playing a stick as if it were a guitar. Immediate reaction to hearing that riff. You just had to try to play it yourself on a guitar or a tennis racket or a stick or nothing. That song was made for air guitar.
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0: Temple of the Dog kicking off the last hour of the night with Hunger Strike on Steve Gorman Rocks. Bon Jovi, Bad Company, Edgar Winter, Ozzy Osbourne, Aerosmith, all still coming this hour. Right now, it's time for Journey, their biggest song ever. Arguably the biggest song ever by anybody in the last 45 years. Don't Stop Believing.
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0: What do your friends think when you talk over Steve Gorman Rocks? Hold on. We'll let Elton John tell you.
1: Shut up. Don't make any noise.
0: Yeah, don't talk. Just listen. 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

0: It's time for Questionable Wisdom on Steve Gorman Rocks. 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
1: 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Now, Dan's been dating his girlfriend for only about a month, and she asked him to shave his beard and his chest. Now, it's a pretty serious beard, about 6 inches long, and it took a while for him to grow it. He really likes the girl, but he wants to know, is she asking for too much too soon? Steve, what do you think?
2: Yeah, that's a tough one, Dan. It's kind of weird. It sounds like she thinks you're great, except for all the things she wants to change about you. This is a red flag that this will be the first of many subtle adjustments that she wants to make. And remember, Dan, when somebody says, I just want to change 10% about you, and then they come up with something else, they go, it's just like a little 10% change. Well, if they do that 10 times, that's 100%. That's how it goes, man. It's a slippery slope. I say you hold fast to the beard, even if you don't really care, but just to gauge the reaction and see if it starts to bring out some resentment in your girlfriend. If so, you got to move away from this relationship. Youngstown's Classic Rock, Y103.
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24: How often do you stop to wonder whether you should share something that's revealing, maybe even embarrassing, with a partner, a friend, or even your boss? In her new book called Revealing, The Underrated Power of Oversharing, behavioral scientist Leslie John says doing just that can help you deepen relationships that are vital to your life. We need people to trust us in order to get things like love, friendship, and career success. That's what she told us. When you make yourself vulnerable by revealing something sensitive, it does make other people trust you. In turn, when you ask someone to reveal something about themselves, showing that interest will generally lead someone to like you more. Why? Because people like to be asked about themselves, she says. It also signals that they are discriminating and choosy, but in a good way. I'm Dr. Sanjay Gupta, helping you live a better life.
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0: Yeah, whatever. Steve's a rock star. He's played with Aerosmith, AC/DC, Metallica, blah, blah, blah, boring. But have you heard his impression of Steven Tyler?
26: You want to get out there and give it to him tonight, baby? Come on!
0: Now that's the goods right there. This is Steve Gorman Rocks.

Bad Company with the song entitled Bad Company from the album also called Bad Company. I like that they were keeping it simple. Let's come out of the gate and make sure everybody knows the name of the band. We'll have our band name be a song name and an album name. More bands should probably think that way. It certainly couldn't hurt. Here's the Edgar Winter Group, Frankenstein. Youngstown's classic rock, Y103.

The Edgar Winter Group with Frankenstein on Steve Gorman Rocks. The album They Only Come Out at Night. Really good record. It was in my house. An older brother had that album. And so it was on the rotation in the Gorman household my whole childhood. There were two major record collections. My brother Tom was the rocker. He had the hard rock, the prog rock, everything from CCR and the Doors to Gentle Giant and Focus and the band Yes. Another brother, Jim, had a large record collection, and he was just soul music, R&B. All the Motown greats, all the Stax greats, all the Philadelphia sound, a tremendously deep collection of what we called then just black music. So it was a great stew of music in my house. I could listen to the Beatles, I could listen to the Doors, I could listen to Marvin Gaye, I could listen to Edgar Winter, I could listen to Led Zeppelin. I could listen to Nick Drake. So many great artists in that record collection in my house. One artist that was never in the Gorman household, sometimes you win, sometimes you lose, was Ozzy Osbourne, Over the Mountain. Youngstown's Classic Rock, Y103.

0: It's July 29th, and now would be a perfect time to look back. How about a history lesson, April?
1: I am strapped and ready to go back, Steve.
0: Now, this day in 1968, Graham Parsons, a member of the Byrds, about to go on tour in South Africa with the band, said, "You know what? I'm not going to go. I'm out of the band." And the reason was he refused to go play in front of segregated audiences. Mm-hmm. The Beatles did the same thing on their first American tour. Jacksonville, Florida, mm-hmm. The promoter had them set up to play in a stadium, and it was segregated, and the Beatles simply said, no.
1: Music has no boundaries. Let's go.
0: 1968, speaking of the Beatles, the first recording session for their ultimate 7-minute epic, Hey Jude, took place. It's the longest Beatles single ever released, and it was the biggest Beatles single ever released. So what does that tell you? I mean, we just needed more and more Beatles. Hey, on this day in 1978, the number one album in America was the soundtrack to Grease. The film, of course, with John Travolta and Olivia Newton-John.
1: Oh, I think like when kids graduate high school, that needs to be one of the movies that they have to have seen to get their high school diploma.
0: That makes perfect sense to me. And anytime you want to go into a studio and knock out a little duet of "You're the One That I Want" with me, just say the word.
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21: A better life with Dr. Sanjay Gupta.
22: They say consistency is key, but sometimes you just gotta switch it up. A new study out of Harvard School of Public Health found that varying your exercise routine could add years to your life. What exercise someone did didn't matter much. What did matter was that all the exercises together worked all the muscle groups in their body. Now, an added benefit to changing things up is it can help you push through the plateau effect. That's when your body gets so efficient at doing something that you actually stop getting better at it. And we know from previous research that specializing in any one sport at a young age can make someone actually more prone to injury. And as experts we talk to point out, even elite athletes switch up things with their workouts, making sure to target strength, cardio, flexibility, balance, and doing that every single week. I'm Dr. Sanjay Gupta, helping you live a better life.
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25: 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This is Steve Gorman Rocks.

0: Mr. Breeze. Lynyrd Skynyrd on Steve Gorman Rocks, Call Me the Breeze. I'm going to call that a night for April Rose and myself. We are out of here. April, I assume you had a good time?
1: I had a good time, but leaving on Skynyrd, it just reminds me of how scary and awful it would be to get on a plane and end up that way. Am I bringing the night down? Is that a terrible thing to say? Yeah.
0: Wow.
1: Like the top 10 worst ways to go down. That would be it. And when I think of Lynyrd Skynyrd, it just kind of puts me in a bad place.
0: No, that's okay. We can turn this around here at the last moments of the night. Maybe. I tell you what. Let's talk off air about the bubonic plague and Ebola. And then we'll be in a great mood to go to bed. Thanks, April. Thanks for mentioning that. Tomorrow night, we will not discuss plane crashes or viral diseases. We'll talk to you then.
1: Sweet dreams.
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0: From the Tom Duma Fine Jewelers Studios. 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

0: Chris Jericho is back to tame the seven seas for his seventh rock and wrestling rager. And we're sending one winner and a guest straight into the madness. Sail from Miami to Bimini aboard the Norwegian Jewel this November for four wild days of slams, jams, laughs, and chaos. 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

0: From the Tom Duma Fine Jewelers Studios. 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

0: Chris Jericho is back to tame the seven seas for his seventh Rock and Wrestling Rager. And we're sending one winner and a guest straight into the madness. Sail from Miami to Bimini aboard the Norwegian Jewel this November for four wild days of slams, jams, laughs, and chaos. 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
12: 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And there's perhaps no movement more fundamental than walking. It reinforces the alignment, stability, and coordinated muscle activation that supports how your body moves, whether you're doing strenuous exercise or simply going about your daily life. 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I'm Dr. Sanjay Gupta, helping you live a better life.
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8: A better life with Dr. Sanjay Gupta.
9: How often do you stop to wonder whether you should share something that's revealing, maybe even embarrassing, with a partner, a friend, or even your boss? In her new book called Revealing, The Underrated Power of Oversharing, behavioral scientist Leslie John says doing just that can help you deepen relationships that are vital to your life. We need people to trust us in order to get things like love, friendship, and career success. That's what she told us. When you make yourself vulnerable by revealing something sensitive, it does make other people trust you. In turn, when you ask someone to reveal something about themselves, showing that interest will generally lead someone to like you more. Why? Because people like to be asked about themselves, she says. It also signals that they are discriminating and choosy, but in a good way. I'm Dr. Sanjay Gupta, helping you live a better life.
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0: From the Tom Dumas Fine Jewelers Studios, this is WYFM, Sharon, Warren, Youngstown. 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

0: Chris Jericho is back to tame the seven seas for his seventh rock and wrestling rager. And we're sending one winner and a guest straight into the madness. Sail from Miami to Bimini aboard the Norwegian Jewel this November for four wild days of slams, jams, laughs, and chaos. 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

0: you didn't know one singer on the AMA Awards and can't understand a word Cardi B says,
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0: Well, I've done it. I think Christy's done it. We've all peed outside, I would think.
1: Done it, and I'll do it again.
0: You're damn right. From the O'Reilly Auto Parts Studios, it's the Bob and Tom Show. There's Christy Lee dressed like your favorite gondolier in Venice. Even right down to the red kerchief. Very nice.
2: Thank you, Ace. Couldn't hear myself.
0: There's Pat Godwin.
3: Hey, Jack.
2: Sorry.
0: It's the thought that counts, Christy.
2: I really don't have anything to say anyway.
0: There's Josh Arnold.
1: Hi.
0: Hey, how are you?
1: Good.
0: All right. Jeff Oskey.
1: Yes.
0: There's Ace Cosby. Evan. And that first song, Pissing Outside, by Billy Jonas? Is that his name?
2: I don't know. It sounds right.
0: Let's go with that.
2: Yeah, I'm getting a shaked head.
0: That's from
2: head.
0: Jeremy. He's spoken. Is there anybody who doesn't do that with the name Jeremy now?
1: I don't.
0: Okay. He's been listening at least 26 years. I worked in the oil and gas industry in New Mexico.
2: Oh.
0: I listen to the show as often as possible. We need you every day, every minute. I wanted to thank you guys. One of my favorite tunes, Pissing Outside. I love it. And a huge shout out to the ladies that put up with your rowdy rascals.
2: Oh.
0: Mm-hmm. Hmm. I especially enjoy Allie Bree. Once again, that is Jeremy in New Mexico. Urinating out. Well, you, what is the New Mexico? Land of Enchantment? Is that?
1: Yes.
0: That's the thing on the license plate?
1: It is beautiful, isn't it?
0: Wild coyotes and all sorts of...
2: Yeah, land of... I lived there for a while.
0: Gila monsters running wild in New Mexico. That's what I see. And
2: it was a beautiful state, actually.
0: Really?
2: Yeah, a lot going on there. You can... There are white dunes all the way up to mountains. You can ski. It's
0: all white dunes?
2: It's called...
3: All the white dunes.
2: That's right. Thank you, David Bowie. Oh, I love that song.
3: I do, too.
2: Yeah. No, Land of Enchantment is really enchanting.
0: We should sit down one day and figure out all the states we've lived in. But, John, you haven't lived in many states, have you?
1: Lived in states?
0: Yeah.
1: No, two.
2: I've only lived in two.
0: Just two?
2: New Mexico and here, yeah.
0: Huh.
2: How about you?
0: Ohio, Indiana, California, West Virginia. Gosh, I think that's it. That's not bad.
1: I've lived on three continents.
0: Three? Oh, you have lived on three continents.
2: That's impressive.
0: That's right.
3: That is impressive.
0: Yeah.
1: But other than, states? Hmm.
3: Huh.
0: Do you think you could learn a foreign language?
1: Yeah.
0: I lack that, I don't know why. But
1: oh, really?
0: I just can't.
1: Did you have to take one in high school?
0: I was supposed to take Latin. Remember my Latin teacher was always getting upset with me because I would... fall asleep in class, you know, I wasn't paying attention like she wanted me to. And it turns out she was having parties, actually.
2: Oh, you missed out, huh?
0: I missed out on the parties. I missed out on Latin. And the only thing I remember from Latin is Pegasus was not afraid. That's all I learned.
2: Okay.
0: Actually, it came in handy on a crossword the other day, the conjugation of the word love, to love, amo, amas, amat.
1: Mm.
0: That's love in Latin.
2: Man, well, I know. I would never have gotten that.
0: Yeah, there's a lot of Latin in on your money, for example.
1: Oh, and everyday words.
0: Everyday words.
2: I took a class called Greek and Latin Derivatives in high school. That has helped a lot.
1: Wow.
2: Huh. Yeah, because you can
0: your root words.
2: Right.
1: Yeah, that's huge.
2: Yeah, it was a lot better than just having.

0: to take Latin. I think it served.
1: That wasn't even offered for us. I guess they went, hey, that's a way dead language. What are we doing?
2: Well, you
1: know, I would have taken it in a second, though.
3: At my son's school, every kid had to take 4 years of Latin, along with a foreign language.
2: 4 years of Latin and a foreign language?
3: Yeah.
0: What?
1: Really?
3: Yeah.
2: That's surprising.
1: And your son's, what, 20?
2: Yeah.
3: Yeah.
2: He's going to be a doctor? Just to let
1: listeners know that it's still, wow.
3: He took Latin and he took Spanish and he can't speak a word of either. 4 years of each. Yeah.
0: Hmm.
2: Well, you have to pick up something by osmosis.
3: I don't think so.
1: I got that Duolingo on my phone, but I haven't started anything yet.
0: I started that and played it for a while, and then
1: it's a game.
0: It's kind of
2: it's got a reward system.
0: Yeah.
2: You get medals.
3: Do you know who does that? Is comedian Jeff Bodart, and I was with him in the car. He goes, "Hey, I have to do my Duolingo thing," and he spoke fluent Spanish for like 10 minutes into the thing. I was blown away.
2: Nice.
3: He does it every day, and he's been doing it for 2 years.
0: He's on cruise ships a lot. He's got a lot of time to kill.
2: But the surprising thing, what's surprising about that is Bodart is dumb as a box of rocks. I can't understand.
3: He got held back in third grade, but he's doing now as an adult.
2: That's all right. He's doing very well.
3: Yes.
0: What language are you going to learn on Duolingo?
2: No, I'm kidding, Jeff.
0: Okay. Josh?
1: Oh, I don't know. I just haven't picked it yet.
2: I always wanted to learn Italian to see what they're saying during the mob movies.
3: Maggie wants us to take Italian classes.
2: No kidding.
1: Wow.
3: Yeah, she wants to move to Italy when we're done.
1: Really?
2: Where are you going to move, Jeff?
3: I'm going to stay right here.
2: Anywhere but Italy.
0: Yeah. I talked about moving overseas too when we're done, but that's not going to happen.
1: They don't have largemouth bass in Italy.
3: Oh, really?
1: Oh, I'm out.
2: What do you fish for?
4: Sardines.
1: Yeah, it's all sardines.
3: You have to have a net. It's all casting net.
0: Some of the Branzino or whatever that fish is.
2: Some of the finest tuna in Italy. Yeah.
0: In Italy?
2: Is it Italy or Italy? I'm not sure. Okay. We've got a swell show.
0: If you could live anywhere, where would you live? If it wouldn't matter.
2: Chelsea in London. England. Oh, yeah, absolutely. I'd be a subject of the crown in a heartbeat. You're damn right.
0: So Chelsea's like a part of London, right?
2: That's the upper scale. Where we stayed when we went there, there was a pharmacy within walking distance and two or three pubs within walking distance.
0: You're all set.
2: So I'm all set.
0: Yeah.
2: And I take one of those weird cabs. You know, you see the cabs on the British shows.
3: Yeah. Mm-hmm.
2: All the cabs are out of that car.
0: Yeah.
2: And you take that to Harrods, about 20 minutes, and I'd be happy. Mm-hmm. I don't know. I'd miss you guys.
0: No, you wouldn't.
2: No, I wouldn't. I'm just kidding you. You know that. Who the hell miss you guys, huh? I tell you what. Coming up in sports, true sports fans know that this is known as kind of the dead time. Preseason football starts next Thursday. Teams are reporting to camp, and not a lot going on right now other than rumor and innuendo are flying around.
0: Oh, that's our business here, isn't it?
2: No, I deal in rumors and innuendo, and Shohei Ohtani is injured. We'll cover that coming up later this morning. And a minor league baseball team has an interesting promotion for one of their nights coming up. And Christy has the fabulous news headlines.
0: Well, I have some news headlines for you. We have a new Ozzy Osbourne experience for the Haunted Nights at Universal. I know a lot of people go down to Universal Parks this fall for their, what's it called? Halloween Horror Nights.
2: And Ozzy's going to host it or be a part of it?
0: Well, he can't really host.
2: Yeah, well.
0: Well, I guess he could. It is from the dead.
2: Yeah, all right.
0: But there's going to be a themed house. An Ozzy Osbourne-themed haunted house.
2: It should be the Osbourne's house that they use on MTV.
3: Yeah, they just stick you in a room with Sharon for an hour.
2: No kidding,
0: she kind of looks ghoul-like a little bit now.
3: Yep.
0: Boy, her and her daughter, come on.
2: There's a viral
1: that
2: video.
1: Kitty got claws.
0: Yeah, well, I'm worried. That's too much Ozempic. You can't get that thin.
3: Have you seen Kelly?
4: She's a little rough.
1: No.
3: You would not recognize her.
0: You wouldn't. Mm. It scares me for her safety.
2: I like Kelly when she was a little chubby.
3: I thought she was fine.
2: Yeah, and there's a viral...
1: When you called her a ghoul, I thought maybe you were concerned for her safety.
0: She looks ghoulish.
4: She does.
0: She looks
1: anytime somebody goes, hey, she looks like a ghoul, I go, you know, that's a person who cares about that other person.
2: Cares about that other person.
0: Well,
2: that's
0: if
2: nice.
0: You look like a ghoul, that means you look like you're dead.
2: You mean, yes.
0: Right?
2: Isn't that how they say girl
0: Jason,
2: in Italy?
0: Ghoul.
2: Ghoulish. Ghoul. Right, right. There's a viral video of Jack Osborne showing a daughter or son, I'm not sure what that, and the caption is, when you find out your grandpa's Ozzy Osbourne. This little kid screaming, running around, like, yay!
1: Yay!
2: Cheering grandpa on.
0: Also coming up today, let's see what we have. Do you remember the story about, I don't know if you guys did this because I missed a few days.
2: Okay.
0: The couple that were sent cockroaches in a bloody pig mask.
1: Yeah.
0: Ew. Yeah, we'll have a follow-up to that.
1: This sounds awful.
2: Is this the latest way to deal with an ex or something? Is that what this is?
0: Tell you all about that.
2: Cannonballs,
0: do not try to put that in your luggage if you're going through TSA. Just a little PSA from me.
2: You know, you would think you wouldn't have to tell people, leave your cannonballs at home.
0: You would think.
2: Okay, come on.
0: Unfortunately, that's not happening. We have a new crumble cookie flavor. That is very interesting.
2: I'm into the crumble cookies, man.
0: Yeah. Dunkin' is back with their, remember the iced coffee bucket?
4: I do, yeah.
0: It's back.
2: Why isn't Tim Duncan, formerly of the Spurs, NBA great Tim Duncan, doing commercials for Dunkin' Donuts?
3: Yeah.
2: Where is he?
0: I don't know. Where is he?
2: That's an agent.
1: Where's Sandy Duncan?
2: Where's Sandy Duncan?
0: She might be looking like a ghoul, too.
2: Oh, A one-eyed ghoul. You know, Sandy Duncan, but has...
1: A one-eyed ghoul!
2: Oh, my God, it's Sandy Duncan! Yeah, she has both eyes. Didn't we find that out?
0: Yes, we did. That was...
2: The one-eye thing is a rumor, I guess.
0: Yeah.
1: Remember what a rumor.
2: I think of Simpsons or something. And here's Sandy Duncan for the GAF Viewmaster. She's a... I don't get it. What's going on? I don't get it. Yeah. What else, darling?
0: We have rotten fish in the news, Shetland ponies in the news. Oh, and a Tiger King update.
1: A Tiger King update?
0: Yeah.
2: Isn't he about? Oh, no, he's in conspiracy for murder, right? Or something
0: like that. He's in trouble. He's been in prison for a while.
2: He's there for a long time.
4: Loving it.
0: Yeah. Well, actually, he's been there since 2020 for that murder for hire attempt on Carol Baskin. How could we forget?
2: Oh, yeah. Tiger King. Josh doesn't want to admit this, but that's why I started watching Tiger King, because he texted me. He goes, Tiger King on Netflix. It's unbelievable.
1: It was.
4: I loved it.
2: You fly through that first
1: year.
4: Yeah. It's great.
1: And then... And then nobody cared.
4: Then you found out it wasn't him singing, really. It was
0: just the COVID thing,
2: lies,
0: right?
2: Lies, all lies.
4: All lies.
0: Keep that singing thought in your head.
4: Okay.
2: Oh, maybe he's got a new hit out.
0: Maybe.
2: That'd be exciting. Hey, I need to remind you that when you speed while driving, you have less time to react to whatever comes across your path. A sharp turn could take you by surprise, causing you to veer off the road, and another car could turn out in front of you out of nowhere. That will lead to a fender bender. A truck could break suddenly. A cyclist could enter the road ahead. Maybe a pedestrian walking their dog. You may not think any of these things could happen to you, but you won't see them coming until they do happen, especially if you're speeding. You don't have time to course correct. You don't have time to stop. The speed limit isn't just there to protect you. It's there to protect your passengers, other drivers, cyclists, pedestrians, everyone sharing the road. So slow down, obey the law, and help keep everyone around you safe. Speeding catches up with you, paid for by NHTSA. Also coming up this morning, one of our favorites, comedian Jackie Cation. She'll be in studio with us.
0: Oh, I love Jackie.
2: Can't wait to talk with her. And, of course, it's Thursday. That means Al Jackson. We are in the O'Reilly Auto Parts Studios. We'll be right back. This is the Bob and Tom Show.
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2: Those Christy Lee at the news desk.
0: Hi.
2: There's Pat Godwin.
4: Hello.
2: He's got the guitar out. He's got the organ out. He's got his piano out. And
0: put that away.
2: Anything could be coming from Pat at any time. There's Josh Arnold.
1: He's also got that fresh haircut that looks great.
2: Yes.
4: Oh, thank you.
2: It is really nice.
4: It's always nice getting a new haircut.
0: Yeah. Isn't it? Oh, yeah.
2: Yeah. You feel...
0: do they rub your head? They do the massage?
4: Courtney does a nice job. Right. Yes. Nice shampoo. Mm-hmm.
1: Excellent.
2: Are you to the point where you call her Court? Hey, Court.
4: Not yet.
2: Not yet.
4: A couple more haircuts.
2: All right.
22: Does she have the nails? When she does the shampoo, does
4: yeah,
22: she
4: absolutely.
22: Do the nails?
2: Oh, Josh! Yeah. Josh loves the nails.
1: Yeah, who doesn't?
2: Yeah.
1: Boy, oh boy!
2: There's Jeff Oske.
22: I'm here.
2: Ace Cosby's here.
23: Hello.
2: I'm Chick McGee, and that brings us to our emails. We were talking about learning foreign language, and I actually this guy covers it pretty much. His name is his name's Eric, and he says I lived in China for almost 20 years. My Chinese language skills are passable at best. Some of us old guys just can't learn languages.
1: Ah.
2: That's exactly right, sir. Thank you, Eric, thanks for nothing.
1: 20 years.
2: Yeah.
0: Man.
2: And here's a constructive email.
0: Okay.
2: Dear hilarious people, best line of the show yesterday, Christina says, it was referring to the Pepsi and vanilla-inspired perfume when Josh said, hey, are you tired of not being covered by ants? Christina says, thank you, Josh. I almost peed my pants.
1: Oh, well.
0: That was very well,
1: man, what?
2: You are welcome.
1: I'm sure it smells all right, but it just seems, as Jeff said, it just sounds sticky.
2: Yeah, vanilla.
0: Yeah.
2: Vanilla's all right, I guess. But I didn't think fresh linen would be that good a smell, but by gosh, it is.
1: That is great, isn't it?
2: You got some letters over there, Oske?
22: Well, yesterday we talked about Pat's son's...
2: Yes, we did.
0: I need DoorDash order. Pat,
2: it's causing quite the debate on all our socials and also
1: almost 40
2: email.
1: Bucks worth of Mickey D's. And yeah. The striking thing was three, like, desserts, essentially.
4: And a drink.
1: Right.
4: Yeah.
2: Like a blue drink or something, right? Yeah.
22: This is from Ronald, a 15-year-old midnight chicken nuggets, Big Mac slushy, milkshake McFlurry, and a drink. Come on, Oske. I can excuse the others, but you know the munchies when you see them.
0: Oh.
22: Pat, don't worry. A lot of us smoked weed at that age and turned out perfectly fine. And another person wanted to know who's paying for Jimmy's pot. And I don't think he's high.
4: No,
22: I've met your son.
4: He's
1: it's funny that it didn't even occur because we know him.
4: Yeah.
1: So it didn't even occur to him.
4: Yeah.
0: No.
22: Yeah.
4: I mean, that could be coming, but it's not happening now.
22: No. Right.
4: I'm prepared, though.
22: No, a 15-year-old boy can crush a pizza by himself.
4: Oh, absolutely.
22: Like,
4: yeah.
22: All the time, my kids.
1: Yeah.
0: Yeah.
22: Yeah, no.
4: Last night he behaved. We made some food at home.
0: Did you? What'd you make?
4: Yeah. Spaghetti with ground beef.
0: That's okay.
4: Ragu,
0: that's good.
4: You know.
0: Yeah.
1: Yeah, why not?
22: Yeah.
4: He loves
0: There's
4: it.
0: Nothing
4: he loves
0: wrong
4: it,
0: with that.
2: That's a fine product.
4: Yeah. I put it together.
2: No kidding?
4: I put this ground beef in a skillet, and I browned it.
0: Yes.
4: Oh. And you know, it browns on its own.
0: Did you drain the grease off?
4: Oh, no. I threw all that.
2: Well, if you leave the hamburger sitting out, it will brown.
4: That's true.
2: But you put it on the heat.
4: He said it was a little gamey. I said, I'll do better next time.
0: Dear Pat, for my 16th birthday, on that very day, my mother got me a job.
4: Oh, well, that's
0: Did you talk to him about that?
4: I did indeed. Uh-huh. There's a place here in town called Bubs. He may be doing some dishes at Bubs.
0: Okay.
22: Oh, nice.
0: That's a good place. I know the guy that owns that. Oh, nice man.
2: Yeah. Good friend of Chrissy. Chrissy has a network.
0: Not a good friend. He went to school with my ex-husband. He's a good guy.
1: Ex-lover.
2: Yeah.
0: Ah, jeez. I know a lot of people.
4: Yeah.
0: I get out. Yeah. I do things.
2: Sorted.
22: Hook up Jimmy with a job.
2: Sorted affair. Yeah. Where are you?
5: How long were you with Derek Bub?
2: Hey, Bub.
0: Bub's the word, yes.
4: Is his name actually Bub?
2: What's up, Bub?
0: No.
1: My great uncle, we called him Bub.
0: Did you?
1: Man, he was my grandma's sister's husband.
0: Okay.
2: Okay.
1: So that would be my great uncle, I guess.
2: Yeah,
1: right?
2: Grandma's sister's husband.
1: My grandpa's sister's husband. Yeah, yeah.
2: Okay.
1: Which, by the way, my grandpa's sister's husband was my grandma and grandpa are married.
0: Right.
1: My grandpa has a sister.
2: Right.
1: Had a husband. He died.
2: Yeah.
1: Remarried. My grandpa's sister remarried my grandma's dad.
0: Wow.
2: Okay.
0: There's a lot going on there.
1: Yeah.
2: My goodness.
1: So
2: he was.
1: That's who we called Bub.
0: Okay.
1: He was my great uncle, but he was also my grandma's dad. So my great grandpa / great uncle.
2: Well, that would make you either call him Bub or whatever. Hey, what's going on? Whatever.
1: And we all called him Bub. I was like, and he had white hair. And apparently, every time I saw a guy with white hair, I was only like two or three. I would just walk up to him and go, "Hey, Bub."
2: Hey, Bub.
1: And my parents were somewhat mortified by this.
2: Well, I
0: think it's cute.
2: I believe, and correct me if I'm wrong, but Bub stands for Big Ugly Burger, I think. It's one of their specials.
1: Yeah.
0: Oh,
1: yeah,
0: nice. They have a big burger.
22: Yeah, they have a challenge.
0: Yeah, if you eat the burger, you get a picture on the wall. Yeah.
22: Now, I know I'm going to offend a lot of people, but whenever I hear someone call their brother Bubby or their child Bubby, I'm like, you are low rent. yeah, I don't want to hang out with you.
0: What about dogs?
22: I don't care what you call your dog.
0: We call, because I call Leo Bubby.
22: But your brother or sister Bubby, I'm out.
0: My daughter calls Leo Bubby, so that kind of
2: Did you have a nickname with your siblings when you were growing up?
22: No, I didn't. I was the oldest, so I handed out the nickname.
2: You were a bully. You were always a bully, right?
1: Oh, yeah. Oh. My nephew called my niece Sissy for a while.
2: Yeah. Yeah.
1: And he was little, and he was, hey, and I looked at my dad, and I go, I don't know why, but that bothers me. And he goes, dude, me too.
22: Yeah.
1: For some reason, we couldn't stand it.
22: My grown adult best friend's sister still calls him Bubby when we're hanging out.
1: Oh.
22: And it just drives me nuts.
2: Really?
22: Yeah. All right. Like, you white trash billies.
2: One of my uncles was named Bubby. Yeah, they called him Bubby.
0: Really?
2: I think his actual name was... His actual name was Ray Jr., but they called him Rocky. He was this little sawed-off troublemaker.
1: Oh, he was?
2: Yeah, one of those guys. Short guys.
1: So the guy that brought a gun to Thanksgiving?
2: No, that was my other...
1: What?
2: That was my aunt's husband, who brought the gun together.
4: There better not be any lumps in these mashed potatoes.
0: That's a lot of pressure on the hostess,
2: not just
0: right?
2: any dinner, Christmas dinner.
1: Oh, Christmas.
2: There was gunplay, yeah. And he that guy who brought the gun also would never take the same route twice wherever he would go.
1: That's, wow.
2: Yeah.
1: I have some questions for him.
2: It was, I remember the police coming and putting him in
0: cuffs. Did he die young?
2: I don't know what happened to him.
22: Did he have the gun out? Like, laying on the table?
2: It was one of those.
1: I said we're opening presents now.
4: Not in the morning. I won't be here in the morning.
2: he lifted his shirt at one point.
22: To show off?
2: Something, is there going to be trouble or something like that?
1: Oh, Merry Christmas.
2: Yeah, Merry Christmas. Can't we have one Christmas without the gun?
1: Without you flashing the gun?
2: Come on.
0: Do you have any cousins?
2: I have a bunch of cousins.
0: Because you never talk about your cousins.
2: They
0: weren't around when you were growing up.
1: No, we have a good story about his cousins.
4: Is the one that you kissed still alive?
2: Pretty sure she is.
0: Oh,
2: yeah,
0: okay.
2: She's right about my age.
4: Okay.
2: Yeah.
1: Pictures of you all over her room.
6: I do love him.
8: Softest lips I ever had.
2: Unbelievable.
1: Why is she from
2: I don't
1: Queens
2: know.
1: Yeah.
4: Oh, forbidden love.
2: That's not the Central Ohio accent, is it? Now, we weren't an exceptionally close family before my parents died, so that's gladly that has continued.
0: Did your mother have a lot of siblings?
2: Six.
0: Oh, wow.
2: Brothers and sisters.
0: What about your father?
2: Just two. A brother and a sister.
0: Okay.
2: There you go.
22: I was dating a girl, and it came out that she at one time made out with her cousin.
1: Right.
22: And,
1: right.
22: And I knew this for a while, but in my head, they were like in third or fourth grade. And then one time I brought it up, and she goes, yeah, we were 17. And I was like, oh, my gosh, that's 17. Not making out with your cousin. That's you're too old to make out with your cousin.
0: That's too old. I think I kissed my cousin when I was 12
22: right.
0: or 11 or
22: but
0: something.
22: But 17 yeah. is like...
2: I think I was older. Well, maybe I was about 10 or 11, I think.
0: Yeah,
1: that's, that's just flat out incest.
22: Right? I was just like, what?
2: Well, wait a minute. No, first cousins.
0: Yeah?
4: Yeah.
2: Maybe we shouldn't try to define incest on today's show. Maybe that would be the wisest.
0: There are people that marry first cousins. We all know that. Yeah.
4: We all know that.
2: Yeah, well, we all know that.
4: I don't have anybody in my circle that's married a first cousin.
0: No, I mean famous people.
2: Jerry Lee Lewis.
0: Jerry Lee Lewis. Didn't Einstein marry a cousin?
4: I don't know.
2: I'm not sure. FDR married his cousin?
0: Well, I see. I mean, it happened.
2: Wasn't Eleanor Roosevelt
1: the way you said it suggested it was somebody like in this building.
0: Oh, no. Oh, God, no. I don't know anybody that married their cousin.
22: Over in England, they all do, right? All the
1: at least for a few centuries.
4: Yeah, the royal family. Yeah.
0: Yeah. You dive into that royalty stuff, it's...
22: Yeah.
2: And all their kids become dentists.
1: Yeah, there's...
2: And that explains why there's no dentistry.
4: In modern England.
1: A lot of webbed feet.
2: Man. Hey, this is another email from Patrick.
5: Patrick!
2: Patrick, get in here. Chick, as a man of a certain size and age, I too remember the Husky department at Sears. That's right, Husky jeans. Yes, sons of a bitch. And I was bemoaning the fact yesterday that even my parents wouldn't buy me a pair of Converse. I had to settle for the winner at Sears made by Converse, and they were a lesser shoe.
0: What?
1: That's what I had.
2: And Patrick says, yes, I had a pair of the winter shoes, and I felt like a loser.
0: There's what I remember most about Sears. They had a charm school.
4: A what?
0: A charm school.
2: Sears had a charm school?
0: It was a little charm school.
1: They had to sit and cross your legs.
0: Put makeup on. And it was like, I think, on a weekend, like on a Saturday.
2: Was this about
0: and
2: the
0: I
2: time
0: really
2: you
0: wanted,
2: kissed your cousin?
0: No, I was probably, I know I was living in the trailer park, so I was probably 14, maybe.
2: Okay.
0: And my best friend, who's still one of my dearest friends, her parents, she was an only child, and she got to do a lot of stuff because she was an only child. We were poor, and I wanted to go to this charm school so badly. And my mom scraped together. We went to this little charm school. I wish I could remember the name of it. Somebody out there knows. And we got.
2: I think it was the Craftsman charm school.
0: Yeah,
2: exactly.
0: Yeah, it was. Not, we didn't get a screwdriver in our little kit, but we got, you know, lip gloss and lipstick and how to put makeup on and how it was. I thought I was the most regal woman in the world. Like, I had learned something nobody else knew.
1: I'll have you know I went to charm school.
0: I went to charm school.
22: At like Sears.
0: For like an afternoon on a Saturday.
4: How many people were in the class?
0: I don't know. Maybe 20, you know?
4: 20?
0: Yeah. Oh, 15,
2: Sears likes
0: 20.
2: To start them getting used to going to Sears young. That's right. Grow their customers.
0: That's one of my fondest memories. I don't get to remember a lot of things, but
22: I remember getting our portraits at the Sears portrait place with the fake full background with the wooden,
0: We did that too.
22: Loved it.
2: Yeah. Have I told you guys the story about glamour shots? My first ex-wife and my mom really hit it off. This is my first marriage. And my mom loved this first. Mm-hmm. So she, the wife at the time, got a glamour shot.
4: Right.
2: And gave it to my mother for some reason. I'm not sure why. Or maybe she meant to give it to me, but
0: ended up at your
2: mom's. Got mad and gave it to my mom.
0: Yeah.
2: And I went over there after I had a son, by the way, with my second wife.
4: Mm-hmm.
2: My mom had that picture of my first wife as a glamour shot up in her living room.
0: Still.
4: That is odd.
22: Was it a turned up collared jean jacket?
2: It was, no. Close. It was a soft focus, and I wanted like a spaghetti strap. And,
22: a
2: lot of makeup. And
1: every girl I knew got glamour shots.
2: No kidding.
22: Oh, yeah.
0: It was a big deal.
2: Man,
0: I never did that.
2: You didn't.
22: You didn't need to. You went to charm school.
2: You went to charm school.
0: That's right.
4: You were already glamorous. You had graduated.
1: Yes.
2: Is that how
0: my sister did it?
2: Held a graduation. They took your picture and played the music behind
0: No,
2: you?
0: They didn't do anything.
4: Were they trying to sell you makeup? What was the deal?
0: Oh, I'm reading about it right now. I thought maybe I'd made that up, but no.
2: Maybe
0: that
2: started in... Maybe the metric and American set of tools they gave you at the end of the tournament.
0: I just remember we got this nice little kit of makeup and stuff in it. Yeah. Oh, well, it was, yeah.
2: Did they teach you to do anything that you weren't aware of doing, like putting your makeup on properly? Or?
0: Oh, I'm sorry. It was every Saturday morning for about 8 weeks. Oh, there was a fashion show at the end. I don't remember that part. No? I'm just reading about it now. Oh,
4: was it
0: God,
4: how to walk
0: right.
4: and stuff like that?
0: Yes, how to walk, how to sit, how to...
1: And it wasn't like Pat said, the book on the head?
4: Remember that?
0: I don't remember if we walked with a book on our head.
2: Wait a minute.
1: To keep your proper posture?
4: Yeah.
2: How to walk and how to...
0: I think what they
2: how
0: did...
2: how to sit. Okay.
0: Sit. Yeah. And I think with... and a lot of it was about fashion, how to pick out your clothes, what to wear. I think they were trying to sell you school clothes at the time.
4: Right.
0: Because it was in the summer, and end of fall.
1: I like to think it was... And a lady never wears white after labor. That sort of,
0: we can do that.
1: A lady wouldn't.
0: We call it winter.
2: And a lady never wears anything but the latest fashion from Craftsman.
4: Yes.
2: You're available at Sears.
4: Always wait for the man to eat first before grabbing your fork.
0: That was a big deal for me now that I look back. Yeah. For us to commit to that and mom to pay for it, that was... Thank you, Mom.
4: Do you remember how much... I'm sorry.
0: No, how much it cost?
4: Yeah, do you remember at all what the cost was?
0: No.
2: The surest way to a man's husband is a good cup of coffee.
0: Yes, and a good meal.
1: They must still have charm schools in some...
0: Oh, sure. They have modeling schools now. I mean, it can be real expensive.
22: Aren't they called finishing schools now?
0: Some of them are finishing schools. And...
2: They have like debutante balls and stuff.
0: Oh, yeah. This was This was nothing like that.
2: In my brain, it's always in the South, I think, that they
0: or in the Northeast.
2: Is that it? Okay.
0: Both, yeah. It's big in the South. But anyway, aren't I charming? Thank you, Sears.
22: You are charming.
2: Thank you very much. I shudder to think what you'd be like if you hadn't got that charm school.
0: Right?
2: My goodness.
0: You're still living in the trailer
2: park. You'd be really a bully.
1: Well, I'm coming up in news.
2: That's right. Here's the thing.
0: She's a ghoul.
4: A one-eyed ghoul.
2: Coming up, we'll have sports, including a quick glance around the NFL. Training camps are opening, and Christy will have news.
0: Yes, I will.
2: And somebody will tell us about American financing.
0: I'll do that.
2: All right.
0: I saw the news yesterday. They didn't raise the interest rate.
2: No, it stayed
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2: Tom Show. I need to thank you. You helped me and you had no idea. There's Christy Lee at the news desk.
0: Hi.
2: There's Pat Godwin.
4: Hello.
2: Lots of chatter about your son there on the emails,
4: oh,
2: Pat.
4: Oh, boy.
2: There's Josh Arnold.
6: 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Speeding catches up to you. Be careful out there.
2: There's Jeff Oskey.
8: Yes, sir.
2: There's Ace Cosby.
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2: 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This is from Patrick, gentleman who identified with me because he had to have Husky jeans at Sears and also was sold winter tennis shoes, not Converse. He says, you guys do good work. And Pat, you need to get that boy a job.
4: Yeah.
2: That's from.
4: He's right.
2: Yeah. That's from. Well, I don't know. I didn't have a job when I was a kid. I just.
0: Oh, I did.
2: I hung around. I think the rule was if I played football, I didn't have to get a job or something like that.
0: Oh, there you go.
4: Same here, yeah.
0: Pat, I do owe you an apology.
4: No, you
0: I was
4: don't.
0: A little hard on you yesterday.
4: Oh, no.
0: About Jimmy, but I was just worried about him.
4: You're not the only one who's worried.
0: Okay. All right.
2: You didn't call a one-eyed ghoul, though, did you?
0: No.
2: Okay.
0: And you were correct. We did walk with a book on our head at the Sears Charm School.
6: Nice.
0: Yes, we did.
6: Classic Charm School.
4: Yes. They won.
0: Skin care, hair care, good manners, proper eating habits, physical grace, and modeling techniques.
2: Proper eating habits. All right, Wanda. Do you remember anybody from the Charm School? Like a specific...
0: Just my girlfriend Diana went with me. I don't remember anybody else that was in there.
2: Dirty Diane.
6: No. So was there like a Charm Marm who taught you?
0: There were ladies who taught.
2: I am the Charm Marm. I shall do no harm. My handshake is firm and warm.
0: I wish we had there was a...
6: It starts at the arm.
0: We had a binder. I remember I had all the... I wish I
4: they
0: still...
4: They bound your legs?
0: No, a binder, feet. Three-ring binder. Oh. With all the,
2: they bind your feet.
4: That's right.
0: Anyway, that's my charm school.
2: And I was telling the story about Christmas, and honest to gosh, there was one of my uncles married to one of my mom's sisters, one of my aunts, had a gun at a Christmas dinner. There's something started, and he said, are we going to have a problem or something?
0: Wow. That'll stop a problem quick. Yeah.
2: This is from Mel. I have one better than bringing a gun to Christmas, Chick.
6: The classic way conversation works.
2: That's right. I can top that.
6: Yeah, I've got a better story.
2: My brother brought his guns to my parents' house after my mom's funeral. That's kind of a bummer, right?
0: There's a lot going on there.
2: Yeah,
0: I have questions.
2: Yeah, funeral.
0: Yeah, don't... What?
2: Yeah, what are you going to...
0: Was he expecting a...
2: I don't know. Maybe
0: a shootout?
2: Maybe he was a suspect.
6: We don't have enough information. Therefore, that story is not better than
4: yours.
0: No.
4: Let's see that will.
0: Yeah, right.
2: I don't know.
0: I'm taking the couch.
2: Take your time. You can read it. I'm here to take your time. Read it. You have a letter, Christy, over there?
0: I've been talking about fingerboarding because of the documentary I saw.
2: Skateboarding for fingers.
0: Yeah, apparently Andrew in Iowa has corrected me. And he said they are actually called tech decks.
2: Tech decks?
0: Yes. And a lot of fingering was happening back in the early 2000s.
7: That's Andrew's. Was.
4: Kids will be kids.
0: That's Andrew's words,
2: I'm
0: not
2: gonna
0: mine.
2: I'm going to tell you this. There's a lot of fingering in the mid-70s, too. I'll tell you that.
0: Little mini skateboards that you use your fingers. It's the craziest thing I've ever witnessed.
2: Yeah, it was nuts, too.
0: Man. Yeah.
2: Right there on the couch. Boy, oh, boy.
4: Oh, yeah.
7: It's crazy.
2: A little fingering. A Waltons would come on.
4: You don't know what the hell you're doing. You're just trying to do the best you can.
2: It would be go time. Let me tell you.
0: This is from Stacy.
7: Let me finger you during the Waltons.
4: Wait till Little House on the Prairie.
2: It's almost like you were there, Josh. My God. No, be cool. Be cool.
4: Be cool.
0: Stacy in Wisconsin.
2: Yeah.
0: Christy, I hear you like car shows. I thought I'd share this with you. There is a nude car show in Wisconsin.
2: A nude car show.
0: August 7th through the 9th. And they have two pickleball courts.
4: Oh, boy.
0: Yeah, so we can play naked pickleball.
4: Do whatever you want.
2: Nude pickleball.
0: If you want to find out more, you can go to the internet. I'm sure there's plenty of information.
7: Hotrodsandtailpipes.com.
0: I am out that week, and I will be gone, but I will not be there.
2: Didn't a friend of yours, Saul, didn't he play naked pickleball there?
4: Yeah, all those guys did.
2: Oh, yeah.
0: Oh, yeah?
2: All the guys played.
0: I'd love to hear naked pickleball. Naked
4: you would?
0: Pickleball. Yeah, of
4: course. It's been a while.
2: Oh, I can't wait.
4: Will you be careful? I forget when I get excited.
2: You're going to hurt yourself warming up. My goodness. There it is.
4: Let me tune up. Go talk.
2: Okay.
0: All right.
2: Tuning.
4: Sorry. It's humid in here. It's moist.
2: Damp.
0: It's because I'm sitting next to you, Pat.
2: Oh, the night was damp.
7: And I just had some of Tom's shredded wheat.
0: Yeah.
7: You know, he keeps it in those plastic.
2: Yeah.
7: I don't know
2: the
7: how
2: plastic
7: long
2: decanters or whatever.
7: That it's due for some turnover.
2: Oh, yeah.
0: How stale was it?
7: Half shredded wheat, half silverfish.
0: Oh.
2: I think he likes it aged.
7: Yeah, it was aged.

0: Very nice.
1: Yeah.
0: I have not started pickleball yet.
1: You would love it. I've played a couple times. It's not for me.
0: I did a little tennis, but not, I don't know. I don't know if I could.
1: It's fun. It's just
0: the ball goes slower, though, right?
1: Mm-hmm. Yeah,
0: and you got the big paddle.
1: It's like a wiffle ball kind of thing.
0: Is it?
1: Yeah, it's real light.
0: Is it solid plastic or have holes
2: in it? It's got
0: holes. It's got holes in it. Oh, son of a gun.
2: Odd.
0: Really odd.
1: Yeah.
0: Do you keep score like tennis? Like,
2: you know, no.
1: The rules are crazy.
2: It's more like ping pong.
1: Yeah.
2: Oh, yeah, you played at 11.
3: Curious. Very curious.
1: Who are you?
2: I think you'd like it a lot.
1: You're not old enough to play.
0: Yeah, you're way too. You'd be the whippersnapper.
2: This young guy over here.
0: Who brought this punk kid to play wiffle ball? Sports coming up. The Bengals had a fight yesterday at training camp. Jamar Chase, he's okay, but he evidently was in the middle of it with a defensive back. And other sports, including this is an anniversary on this day in 1976. There was a world record set for the decathlon in the Olympics in Montreal. 8,618 points. A record at that time set by then Bruce Jenner.
1: Man.
3: Oh.
0: Yeah.
1: Well, Tom would have been all over that this morning.
0: That's something, huh?
1: Yeah.
3: You know, we are joined with my guest, Jay Leno. Jay, it's nice to see you.
4: Hey, about the second Caitlyn Jenner, man?
3: She's
4: got a memoir out right now. He said, she said.
0: Thanks, Jay. And Christy will have news.
1: Yes, I will.
0: And other really nice things coming up. We're in the O'Reilly Auto Parts Studios. 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
7: Hello.
6: There's Pat Godwin.
8: Hey, chick.
6: There's Jess Hooker.
9: Hello.
6: There's Josh Arnold.
10: Hi.
6: There's Ace Cosby.
11: Howdy.
6: Jeff Oske.
12: Hello, sir.
6: Hi, I'm Chick McGee, and we can take a squint at sports if you'd like. Let's go to the unbelievable story. Well, it's not unbelievable. You just kind of wait for these things to happen. At Bengals training camp yesterday, it didn't take long. Things got heated between the offense and defense. It was day one. Star wide receiver Ja'Marr Chase at the center of the scuffle, according to reports. There was jawing, that's trash talk, between Chase and a couple of defensive players. Chase and veteran cornerback Jalen Davis going face mask to face mask, and assistant coach can be seen jumping in between them to try to diffuse the situation and separate them. I don't think you see this kind of thing in soccer or anything like that. There they are, the offense and the defense. There.
7: That looks, you guys are on the same team.
6: That kind of looks like a running play or something. Oh, there's there goes the helmet. There you go.
11: And they look like kids, don't they?
9: They do. They look tiny.
11: I mean, they are kids.
6: Yeah. They are kids, yeah. You know, I didn't ever want to be that guy, but I am that guy. Hey, you hear about this new kid that's playing wide receiver? Yeah. Hey, something else. 4.4 40.
11: Oh. I would have let them fight, I think.
9: Yeah.
11: I would have been a super old school coach.
6: There's, there's a school of thought that, fire them up.
11: I mean, I know you don't want either of them to get hurt, but. Yeah, if you're going to be like that, fight.
9: Yes. Have you ever gotten a fight with a friend and then, like, recovered and your friendship was stronger after?
11: Yeah, or at the very least, you were kind of fine and then maybe even kind of laughed about it later.
9: Yeah.
7: Just, not a fighter.
9: Oh.
6: You're not?
7: No.
6: Did you ever make
11: far too.
8: You went to charm school.
7: I went to charm school.
11: Yeah.
7: I learned not to fight.
8: They teach you not to fight, charm school. For your lady.
6: Yeah, perhaps you heard the loving and caring comment that Christy had for, was it one of the Osbournes?
7: Kelly Osbourne.
6: Kelly
7: looks
6: Osbourne.
7: Like a ghoul.
6: That's exactly.
13: You're not wrong.
7: Thank you.
9: She's not wrong.
8: Yeah, it's
9: sorry.
8: A little rough. Yeah.
9: I know women can't talk about women, then we're women bashing, but no, she's hideous.
7: It's scary. Yeah. Yeah. But anyway.
9: I knew one of you idiots would make that noise.
6: One of you idiots. And I was, I guess I'm number one idiot.
11: I knew one of you idiots.
7: Well, they let the guys fight in hockey, right?
11: Yeah. I mean, even the officials
6: give them a little bit. They don't, it's not
11: official.
6: And
11: then they pat each other on the back a lot of times and skate away.
9: Yeah.
6: It's not official, but they do have fighters ranked in hockey, don't they?
7: Do they really?
6: Oh, I'm sure they do, yeah.
11: Yeah, I think it is unofficial.
7: Huh.
6: And because there are enforcers, once again, not an official term, but yeah, the guy who goes out on the ice.
11: Your goons, your enforcers, Although gooning is a new dad.
13: Oh, yeah.
11: I mentioned.
13: Way different.
11: How old is your son? 19?
13: 19.
9: What does that mean?
7: Is goon a new slang term for something?
6: Like a geek?
11: It's a guy who masturbates, essentially.
9: Oh.
13: Yeah, looks at a lot of porn and Instagram models.
11: Right.
13: You're gooning.
9: Oh, yeah. Okay.
11: Hey, quit gooning on my page. Yeah. A girl might tell a guy if she finds out.
9: That he goes back all the time and watches.
11: Yeah.
9: Gotcha.
6: Wow. I had no idea.
11: But I mentioned a goon, and there were a bunch of 16-year-old boys at dinner. It was my buddy's

0: sons and his friends.
1: Yeah.
0: And they couldn't. They were laughing so hard.
2: Look at this.
0: No, I didn't mean that kind of goon. And then they laughed even harder.
1: Yeah, because you knew.
0: Yeah.
3: You knew, yeah.
2: Oh my!
4: Well, speaking of fighting, I played a prison one time. I did stand up at a prison down in LaGrange, Kentucky.
2: No kidding!
4: And they were walking me through the yard. You had to perform in the back part, and they were walking me through the yard, and a big fight broke out on the prison yard.
2: Yeah,
4: and I was like a couple guards were lightly, briskly jogging over to the fight, and I go, are they going to break it up? She goes, well, they like to let them wear themselves out a little bit before they get involved.
2: Yeah.
4: And I'm like, so if they attack me, is that how you're going to handle it as well? Like when they're stabbing? Oh, we like to let them get the stabs out before we interject ourselves.
2: Did things go well at the prison?
4: Oh, they loved me.
2: Oh, well, there you go.
4: Oh, yeah. I killed.
2: I've never played although Tom's his famous story at a prison, they played.
3: I was not there. Ace was there.
2: Donkey softball, I guess, or something.
3: I was not participating in that.
0: I wouldn't, but he'll tell it next week.
3: Yeah, I don't worry about it.
1: I lived on prison grounds once.
4: Oh, yeah. What?
3: What?
1: Yeah, my mom's second husband was a correctional officer at the boys' school. And so you got to live on the grounds if you wanted to, and naturally they did, and so we would, like, it was just a cinder block wall between me and the boys and their sleeping areas, and so I would hear fights.
3: How old were you?
1: 10, 11, but the cool thing was that I lived there when Mike Tyson was at the prison.
5: Tyson years.
1: Yeah, and we would walk to the bus stop, and Mike would be walking to breakfast, and we'd wave, and he would wave back.
0: Like, oh, that's cool.
1: Yeah.
0: Oh, wild.
6: Hey, yeah. How you doing? Have a good day.
5: Yeah. Stay in school.
1: Yeah.
6: Yeah, remember, stay in school. Yeah.
1: Yeah.
2: Don't let nobody force you to do nothing you don't want to, okay? Let's see, where else were we? For Major League Baseball, the Dodgers expect Shohei Ohtani to pitch again this season, but they're not going to rush him back. Concerns about his left knee.
3: Right knee.
2: His weenie.
0: High knee.
2: It's his left. It's his left knee, actually. Andrew Friedman, the team's president of baseball operations. Why is Freedy weighing in? He's downplaying his right bicep soreness. He has that, too. Ohtani keeping his arm active with something called plyometric throws.
0: Ooh. That's the medical term for gooning.
2: And of course, it's plyometric because he's Asian and he's on the metric system.
0: Of course. Oh. Yeah. Yeah. Uh-huh.
2: Do you want to hear about these odd mascots in college football?
0: Of course.
2: Yeah. Of course you do. Yeah. St. Louis probably has one of the oddest.
0: Is the Billiken?
2: The St. Louis Billiken. No word on what the Billiken is. It looks like an impish character.
0: Yeah, kind of a little devil.
2: Yep. The Rhode Island School of Design.
3: Yeah.
2: They have the...
3: Yeah.
2: The name of their mascot is Scroty.
1: Oh.
0: Scroty.
2: S-C-R-O-T-I-E. That's in Providence, of course. It's an anthropomorphic mascot. It came out in 2001 to hype up the men's hockey team, affectionately known as the Nads.
0: Wow.
2: It's exactly what you think it is.
1: There you go.
2: Scroty was not available for a picture for this article, though. But you can just let your imagination run wild. There's Brutus Buckeye, actually a nut. I've told that story before. When I was a kid, Ohio State, their Buckeye, it was just a round paper mache Buckeye with two little feet at the bottom running around on the sideline. Let's see. Wooshock at Wichita State University is a big, bad, muscle-bound bundle of wheat.
0: Really?
2: That's exactly what it is. A perfectly normal thing for a mascot if you go to Wichita State, the Shockers. No, it's not
3: that shocker.
2: It comes from a German fairy tale.
0: Wooshock.
2: Used to scare children is what it said. Then, have you ever wondered what Syracuse Orange, what the name of the mascot is?
3: Orangeman?
2: Otto the Orange. And it's an actual orange. Scratch the Bobcat at University of Kentucky. Hoosier, the Bison, is back at Indiana University. Yeah. The the student body voted to bring that back.
0: Remember how mad Tom was they didn't have an actual bison out on the field?
2: Oh, yeah. Well, there are, I think...
3: Texas, Longhorn.
2: Texas has...
0: Right. Yeah. He was legitimately upset about it.
2: Yeah. Bevo. In that thing...
3: is huge.
2: It's huge. And if it gets loose, it's going to do what it wants for a little while.
4: Uh-huh. Yeah. Doesn't Colorado have a big...
2: Colorado has a buffalo... what's his name? Bruce, I think, or something
4: and
2: like that.
4: They bring it out live, right?
2: Trot it out onto the field. Yeah.
1: Yeah, you get a scholarship for managing those mascots, live mascots. Yeah.
2: It's absolutely true.
0: Oh, that's good.
1: Yeah,
0: that's an ag course in and of itself.
3: Yeah, and it's a big job.
2: Not only that, but it's a Disney movie. One of these days, you're going to be the mascot at the University of Texas. Me and you.
3: I've dreamed about this since the day I was born.
2: Bevo 6. I know you had a hard life, but. More news coming up from Christy, including what do you got?
3: Let's see. What do we have? We have a lot of stuff to talk about today. We have a New York school that was going to have human-like robot teacher, but they've suspended those plans.
2: Josh has been way ahead on this. The robots are already making far too many decisions on their own.
0: They're
2: online. They're kicking kids. They're running amok. They're
3: And we have a bride who apparently didn't want to walk down the aisle, so she caught it on fire. We'll talk about that.
0: That's cool.
2: How was I not married to her? Thank you. Thank you very much. Hey, you know, in the United States, there's a break-in every 26 seconds. 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Traditional home security will only alert you after a break-in's already happened, and that is too late. 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
0: Correct.
2: She's at the news desk. There's Pat Godwin.
1: Hello.
2: There's Jess Hooker.
3: Hello.
2: Hello, Josh Arnold.
4: Hello.
2: Hey, Jeff Hoskay.
5: Hi.
2: Hey, there's Ace Cosby.
6: Hey, everybody.
2: I'm Chick McGee, and real quick, minor league baseball. You know how we like minor league baseball here on the show.
0: Oh, yeah.
2: Well, they've got a special day coming up for the minor league baseball team from Alabama.
0: Okay.
2: The Rocket City Trash Pandas have announced, yes, Jimothy Night.
0: Oh,
3: that's awesome.
0: That is awesome.
2: Isn't it about time
0: Little Jimothy gets his due.
2: Weird looking. He's a raccoon, right? But he's all squished up.
3: Yeah, short spine syndrome.
2: Yeah, there he is. Yeah. He's a... Rocket Pandas will have their annual August 4th game featuring a pregame raccoon parade for anyone who's dressed up like a raccoon. There's the official logo.
0: Didn't you buy us hats once from there?
2: I did, because we got caught up in the, the magical name Trash Panda. That's
0: we did.
2: Also, they'll have specialty foods and drinks. Yes. Served out of a trash can lid.
0: Oh, I love it.
2: And Jimothy masks to give away to the first 200 kids. In honor of Jimothy, who's now officially a viral sensation.
0: Mm-hmm.
6: Sort of a malformed raccoon.
0: Yeah.
6: But he seems to be getting along just fine.
2: Yeah. He's probably got more food than he can handle. He'll be on...
0: Everybody loves him, so they're all feeding him.
2: Yeah. It was on, as Tom would say, it was on the National Newswire the other night.
0: Of course
2: it was. The network news. It was unbelievable. The Rocket City Trash Pandas.
0: Yeah.
2: And that will do it for sports. Christy, what's happening there in the new world news?
0: Speaking of that, because that was kind of a viral video.
5: Hold on.
6: What? We've got a phone call.
2: What's going on? Okay.
6: Hello. Bob and Tom Show.
7: Hello, this is Jimothy.
6: Jimothy the raccoon?
2: Is this?
7: Yes. I'm so happy and thankful to the Rocket City Trash Pandas, but I'm a little bummed.
6: Why?
7: They won't put me in the batting lineup.
6: Oh. Well, Jimothy, they don't allow animals.
2: Well, yeah.
7: Don't they know I batted over 400 back in my T-ball days?
2: Is that right?
7: Well, I was an RBI machine.
6: Oh, who knew?
2: That's amazing, Jimothy.
7: Yeah. And did you hear about the raccoon parade before the game?
2: Yes, yeah.
7: I can't wait. I've never sat on the back of a Corvette before.
6: That is going to be pretty rad.
7: Wow. Yeah, it's going to be a little different. I hear the other raccoons, they'll be out, you know, throwing banana peels, leftovers, corn cobs. No candy for this, but it's going to be something. But so help me, if I see Gary, I might hop off the Corvette and just beat his ass again.
2: Oh,
6: what's the problem with Gary?
7: He knows what he did.
6: Okay.
7: Yeah, love the show.
6: Oh, thank you, Jimothy. Good hearing from you.
2: That was Jimothy, the famous malformed raccoon.
6: Yeah. Huh.
2: There you go.
0: On a different note, but viral video, did anybody see, this is kind of a, I don't know how to describe it, the California teen lifeguard that saved that little boy from drowning in Santa Cruz?
2: Okay.
0: Whoa. That was incredible video. If you have not seen it, it's viral. It's gone everywhere. He's being hailed a hero. In fact, the rescue at Seabright Beach in Santa Cruz has caught the attention of our president, who says he's going to invite the lifeguard and maybe even the little boy to the White House.
2: Oh.
0: Yeah. Several adults tried to help but retreated due to the powerful surf. But eventually, this young man and one of his colleagues brought the boy safely to shore. And apparently, this wasn't the only kid he had to save. He had saved quite a few adults as well that day.
6: Yeah.
0: So this young man deserves a hero's welcome. That's congratulations to you.
6: Or is he just doing his job?
3: He fought the surf for like 10 or 12 minutes, just staying there trying to hold this kid because he couldn't even get himself.
6: What he gets paid for.
5: That's his job.
2: He's trained for that.
0: You're an instigator. Right.
5: He's a teen.
6: Yeah, well, a lot of lifeguards are teens. Every community pool you go to, usually just teens.
2: Josh angers America.
5: Of
6: course this kid's a hero.
2: Of course.
5: They were saying the adults that came out trying to help him actually messed, like, they're like, don't do that. You are going to get washed out. Now we have to save you.
3: Yeah.
5: He knows what he's doing. Right. Let him do his job.
6: Oh, this kid's awesome.
5: Yeah, he was great.
0: Both the kids were just amazing.
2: I don't know what the situation would be for me to be hailed as a hero, but I, I, I can't think of any scenario.
6: Some would say it's too late, pal.
2: Yeah.
6: No. You've already been healed.
2: I don't think that's the case. But it would have to be mistaken identity.
0: Mean, like if you would save somebody?
2: Yeah.
0: Like if somebody, you came upon a car wreck and there was a fire, you wouldn't run up there and pull them out of
2: I'd keep on driving. No. I don't want to get involved. Oh, like you guys would stop. Is that right?
0: I would stop.
3: Yeah, man.
0: I don't know how close I'd get to the car, but I'd definitely stop and call.
2: Oh, you'd call? Hey, there's a car fire. And
0: I don't know.
3: You wouldn't roll down your window. Hey, you need help? You all right?
2: I don't think I would.
6: Blow it out. Blow on it.
2: How'd that happen?
5: Have you seen the trend
2: where... it's your own damn fault.
3: Yes. Honk, honk. I know what you're going to say.
5: Where people will wreck their cars and people will drive by and go, hey, you can't park there. And just infuriates.
2: No kidding?
5: Oh, yeah. Some lady pulled out a gun and chased the person.
0: What?
5: Oh, yeah. It was great.
0: People are not very nice.
6: Hey, at what point, though, do they go... no swimming today.
3: Right. Yeah.
6: Well, riptide is way too awful.
2: If you don't believe me, there's almost been 3 drowning this morning. So.
0: And check who knows, they may have done that. No.
5: I think you'll like this, chick. There is a series called Bondi Beach.
2: Okay.
5: And it's an Australian beach, and it's following all the lifeguards on the beach.
2: Sure.
5: In one day, they saved like 82 people.
6: Man.
0: Oh, my goodness.
5: It's like, how's that still a beach?
3: Where's the red flag?
5: You shouldn't be allowed to go out and...
2: Don't go into the water.
0: People ignore red flags. I saw it over the week when I was on the beach at Folly. That red flags were up. They still went out. That's when you go. Do the lifeguards even sit there? I guess they do. Yeah. They have to. Man, crazy. A school district in a rural corner of upstate New York is pausing its plans to deploy a humanoid robot in the classroom after state education officials, teachers, and local residents raised quite a few concerns. Earlier this year, the Salamanca, City Central School District's board approved the nearly $60,000 purchase from Realbotics with the hope that the stationary robot nicknamed Sally would enhance the education of high school students studying robotics and technology fields. I think that makes sense.
2: Salamanca's a bad guy on Breaking Bad or
0: Salamanca?
2: One of them.
0: Really? Hmm. Parents and educators soon raised concern about privacy. Some also noted that Realbotics' sister company produces sex dolls.
3: Is
6: that what people are upset about?
2: Or? They got money from somewhere.
0: Yeah, they're worried about their kids' privacy. So,
1: You know, this has started in New York in 2021. Did you know that they actually started to initiate these robots?
0: Really?
1: Yeah. Who was the governor that approved this roboto? Como? Was it Cuomo?
2: Cuomo.
1: Yeah. And they had a little jingle there.
3: She's hot.
2: That's
0: a sex doll, right?
1: Yeah, that's a sex doll.
0: That's the robot they were trying to put in the classroom?
1: That's the teacher.
6: All right, well, the problem now becomes very clear. The teacher looks like a sex doll.
0: Yeah. Yes, she does. Yeah.
2: But look at the guy holding the, is he holding the phone or... The guy who looks like somebody who would...
1: Stephen Hawking?
2: Keep several sex dolls on hand. The guy in the glasses.
6: Yeah, a nerd with money.
2: Yeah.
3: The guy in the glasses looks like a bizarro Hugh Jackman, actually.
6: Oh, I see what you're saying.
0: Yeah, a little bit. Or an Austin Powers that's squished.
3: Ish.
6: He looks like if Jimothy were a human.
0: For now, that robot pilot remains on hold as the district works through enhanced student data privacy agreements. Okay.
2: I don't know.
3: Why do those sex dolls always look like so mad? Like, did you see her face?
1: Yeah,
3: like,
1: she's angry at something.
3: Yeah.
5: Yeah. Do you know what she's about to have done to her? Of course she's upset.
6: They look intense.
3: Yeah, it is intense. That would be the
6: look
3: word.
6: At her. Oh.
1: You didn't do your homework.
3: Like that, she looks Russian somehow.
6: I see what you're saying.
0: But technically, she's not a sex doll. She's the robot for the school.
6: Yeah. Look at the boobs.
0: Yeah. Maybe.
6: Just.
3: Come on.
0: Maybe that's the wanted to get the students to behave.
2: Talk about switch the heads on 5 and 7. Yeah. Come on.
3: And mouth slightly agape. Yeah. This is...
6: baffling. You can't have that in your classroom.
0: No. I agree with them.
3: It needs to look like the lady from the Magic School Bus. That's the only kind of robot doll you can have.
2: Yeah, they should be...
1: Mrs. Doubtfire.
3: Right.
0: Exactly.
2: Like 30 pounds over and like Aunt Bee. caring countenance, you know.
0: Did you ever have a teacher? I had a teacher in third grade. I won't mention her name. I know she's no longer with us. But had the stockings that would roll down by the end of the day.
1: Mrs. Henwood.
0: She was a short, kind of stout little lady. And, oh, my gosh. That's what a teacher to me would always imprint.
2: I used to be able to remember all my teachers, but I don't think I could do it now. Like kindergarten and first grade, that's about the only, as far as I go.
0: I remember a couple, too.
2: Mm. Yeah. Oh, well.
0: Hey, eBay has agreed to pay almost $50 million to a Massachusetts couple who said former employees of the company targeted them with threats and bizarre anonymous deliveries.
1: Weird.
0: David and Ina Steiner said the harassment began with threatening messages on social media before escalating into anonymous deliveries of live cockroaches, spiders, a funeral wreath, and a bloody pig Halloween mask.
6: Scary.
1: What?
6: Yeah. That'd be scary.
0: The employees also sent pornographic magazines with Mr. Snyder's name to a neighbor's home and planned to install a GPS device on the couple's car.
6: Any idea behind the motive?
0: It doesn't say a motive.
6: What the heck?
5: Right? I believe they were previous employees, and they got into it with the owner, the CEO, and the CEO directed his employees to do this to
6: them.
2: Whoa. No kidding.
0: Man.
5: Because I believe the CEO has to pay like $1 million of out of his own pocket.
0: Former CEO Devin Wenig has to pay $2 million.
5: Oh, okay.
0: Yeah. They're going to receive $48.7 million in compensation. $46.15 comes from eBay. Yeah. $2 million from the former CEO. One of the former executives has to fork over $500,000. And then another one has to chime in $50,000.
5: Wow.
0: Yeah. Man, you get what? People are nuts these days.
2: They're what?
0: They're nuts.
2: Oh, nuts.
5: I didn't know I could send spiders to someone's house.
2: Let's own what was it, a pig mask?
0: Live cockroaches? Well, the bloody pig mask is a Halloween
3: thing. Would you use those to feed rodents or pets like snakes and reptiles and stuff like that? Yeah.
2: Maybe. Well,
3: that's why they're available.
2: Live crickets, I know.
3: Yeah.
2: And the lizard that I had to buy live crickets, they had to be live crickets.
0: Would your snake eat cockroaches, Josh?
6: No.
0: No?
6: I mean, if so, I can't imagine.
2: Your snake had a very refined palate, didn't he?
6: Yeah, it was always mice. He only wanted mice. Yeah. Or she. It was a girl.
0: How often did you have to feed her a mouse? Once a week?
6: Once a week or really? Once every two. Yeah, depending.
2: Huh. Did you watch it eat a mouse?
6: Yeah.
0: How'd you know she
6: Sometimes it would snatch it as it was falling into the terrarium.
0: Wow.
2: Really?
6: Yeah.
2: And did it get to know, like you did it at the same time every week?
6: I did, but I don't know if it knew that. It just knew.
3: Right.
0: Did she growl when she was hungry?
6: Her stomach would, yeah.
0: Yeah.
3: Aw.
0: Real thing.
2: Or her
3: stomach. Who did you give her to?
6: My brother, John.
3: How long did he have her?
6: He had her.
2: There's some sort of problem with what happened to the snake, is that right?
6: He had her until his girlfriend moved in.
3: Oh. Uh-huh.
6: And then the snake, quote unquote, died.
3: No kidding.
6: Yeah.
3: Uh-oh.
6: And I tease her a lot. I was like, so how did you get the antifreeze? How did you get the snake to eat the antifreeze? And all she does is laugh. She's never denied doing anything.
3: That's wild.
6: I don't think she did.
3: But, yeah.
2: Oh.
6: Yeah. And I go, well, what'd you do with it? And John said, I just whipped her into the woods.
0: Oh. Yeah.
6: What a lovely funeral.
3: Dust to dust.
2: Hey, you want to say a couple of words?
6: Yeah. Nope. I bet he was bummed, dude.
3: Yeah.
6: He liked that snake as much as I did.
3: Yeah.
0: That's sad. Hey, Ozzy Osbourne's in the news. A haunted experience inspired by Ozzy is going to debut at Universal Parks this fall, joining a number of other haunted houses at the Halloween Horror Nights event. Ozzy Osbourne, Prince of Darkness, promises to take fans on a trip, quote, through a decaying world ripped straight from Ozzy's lyrics. The experience will be available at both Hollywood and Orlando locations. According to the Universal executive Mike Aiello, fans will discover meaningful details, including a few Easter eggs, as they navigate memorable, dark, and twisted moments inside his iconic musical career.
2: It'll probably be a crazy train, I would guess.
0: I would think.
6: Yeah. A werewolf.
2: Yeah, right.
0: This year's Halloween Horror Nights also includes haunted houses inspired by Evil Dead, Hellraiser, Stranger Things, and Sinners. Have you gone to this one, Josh, at Universal?
6: I have gone to Horror Nights.
0: Is it great?
6: Yeah. Mm-hmm.
2: It's a big damn deal. I forget why we were out there during Halloween.
6: It was a radio convention.
2: Yes.
6: Nobody wanted to go with me, so I just went. It was awesome.
2: Yeah. It was something else.
0: My kids went one year, but not my thing. I'm not a haunted house person. Are you a haunted house person?
2: I'm not.
0: No.
2: I don't like people grabbing me for no reason.
3: They're not supposed to touch you.
6: No. That'd be an extreme version.
2: Hey, I made chick jump. Isn't that funny? Yeah, it's hilarious, pal. Yeah, I peed my pants. Laugh it up.
0: We have more news coming up, including HBO has something going on. We have a Tiger King update, believe it or not.
2: Oh, Tiger King last.
0: I know. And Duncan in the news today.
2: I would like
0: to get your coffee fix.
2: I'd like to get a look at the stats of how many people watch Lion King and how many people watch.
0: You mean Tiger King?
2: The Tiger and the next season, because I bet it's like 100% to zero.
1: Yeah. Yes, seems like it. Terrible.
0: Yeah.
2: Ugh. Hey, we're in the O'Reilly Auto Parts Studios. We'll be back. 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
2: 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Christy Lee at the news desk.
0: Hello.
2: There's Pat Godwin.
1: Hey, chick.
2: Already got a song out of Pat today.
1: Whoa.
2: Yeah, the old pickleball song. I like it. I love it.
1: Worn out.
2: Yeah. There's Jess Hooker.
3: Hello.
2: There's Josh Arnold.
6: And chick is at the sports desk, sponsored by NHTSA. Speeding catches up to you. Just be reasonable and responsible out there.
2: There's Jeff Oske.
22: Hello.
2: Hello. There's Ace Cosby.
23: Howdy.
2: I am chick, and I think we're at the news desk.
0: Tiger King. Do you remember Tiger King's real name?
2: Tiger King.
3: Ooh.
22: No. Joe
3: Kevin.
22: Exotic.
3: Oh.
0: Joe Exotic.
2: Is that right?
0: Joe Maldonado is looking to sell his music catalog to pay for court fees.
2: Is that right?
0: Mr. Maldonado posted on Facebook, I guess you can use Facebook in prison, that he's parting with his last asset to pay his attorney bill. The full 18-song catalog. What would you pay for 18 songs from the Tiger King?
2: Okay, now, I know, didn't Bowie sell his catalog, or somebody did, for $500 million, or was that
1: Dylan?
2: Neil Young, and yeah.
0: I think he had quite a bit more material, but
2: certainly
0: 18 songs available for $50,000.
2: Huh?
0: Individually priced songs ranging from $2,000 to $15,000. The 61-year-old, of course, has been in prison since 2020 for a murder-for-hire attempt against his foe, Carol Baskin. Yeah.
3: All right.
2: Man, that was an interesting time. Was that during the pandemic?
3: Yeah. Had us in a chokehold.
0: Mr. Maldonado noted the full catalog has brought him $36,000 over the last 5 years.
2: Is that right?
0: Somebody's paying something for something.
3: Huh.
2: No kidding.
22: Well, he's selling them individually as well.
0: Yeah, right.
22: And I have a list. One of the songs for $3,000, you can get the Ballad of Harry Reid.
6: Oh, Senator Harry Reid?
22: Apparently.
2: Right. Oh, yeah. The guy he has a Arizona mustache. I want to say he has a mustache.
22: Now, if you have $15,000 to drop, you can get Here, Kitty, Kitty.
6: Wow.
22: And there's one called 96 Elephants.
3: Okay.
2: No kidding.
0: Yeah, 96 Elephants on the wall.
22: That seems fun. Everything else looks like crap.
0: And those sounded great. Yeah.
22: Yeah.
2: I was surprised like most of us by what the miniseries covered, but it was amazing to me how many people want to see a baby tiger or hold a...
1: Yeah.
2: I just don't understand that.
0: I think the good thing that came out of that is it exposed a lot of these private owners, mm-hmm. and a lot of those animals have now been relocated into places where they're safe and not...
3: exploited.
0: And yeah. Yeah.
2: That's true.
0: Yeah. In fact, that kind of leads to a story in the news today. Confiscated, illegal, and smuggled animals are finding a new life in the Dominican Republic.
2: Is that right?
0: Yeah. Apparently in the capital, crocodiles, flamingos, even tigers, which have been taken from people accused of illegally keeping them, are now in a protected, beautiful area where they're being looked after. Last year alone, Dominican authorities seized 188 animals, compared with just 30 in 2023, as part of a government crackdown on illegal ownership of certain species. That's crazy.
2: I'm trying to find out what the Santo Domingo,
0: yeah.
2: capital of Dominican Republic. Of course, you guys knew that.
6: It wasn't even worth mentioning. It's such common knowledge.
2: Exactly. Yeah. I'm sorry if I insulted you.
6: Please, thank you.
2: You're welcome.
0: Are you a fan of the crumble cookie? They've unveiled a new flavor.
6: Overrated.
2: Be still my heart.
3: Could not agree more.
6: Yeah.
2: I love the crumble cookies. I don't care what they're doing or how much they cost.
6: I just don't like it because of the missing E.
0: Oh. It's a grammar issue.
2: Yes. Okay. All right.
6: I want a crumb L cookie.
2: It is crumb L.
0: The new flavor, Flamin' Lime Crunch.
2: Oh, see, is it spicy? I don't like
0: the lime sugar cookie rolled in a spicy cheese crisp mixture, topped with tangy cream cheese frosting, coated in a spicy cheese crisp streusel, finished with spicy crunchy cheese crisps and a lime wedge.
6: A lot going on there.
0: Yeah.
22: Did we have a picture of this, Jason?
0: There you go.
2: Flamin' Lime Crunch.
22: So you suck the lime, you snort the Cheeto dust, and then you eat the cookie?
0: I guess.
6: Well, they really went out of their way not to say Cheeto, didn't they?
0: Yeah, they did.
3: I bet it has some tahini in it, too.
6: Right.
22: Oh, yeah.
6: There are clearly two Cheetos on it.
2: No, Josh.
0: No.
2: It's rolled in a spicy cheddar.
0: They're called spicy crunchy cheese crisps, Josh.
3: That's funny.
1: Yeah.
0: By the way, they're available at Crumble locations through August 1st, so you better hurry.
2: Although
0: I only have a couple days left.
2: I think Crumble are they take the lead as far as people bringing them in here to let everybody else eat them. After you've had like one or two, you can't. If you order like four.
6: Yeah, they're dense, aren't they?
2: Give it up. You can't eat half of one.
22: Yeah. Well, it's not a good sign. It only had 3 stars on the website.
3: Yeah.
6: Out of nearly 2,000 reviews.
3: Yeah. That's a lot of reviews.
2: On their own website. Yeah.
3: That's a very specific flavor.
6: Yeah. It is.
3: You gotta like it.
6: I bet you, right.
3: I'd try it.
2: Yeah?
3: Yeah. Sweet and spicy. Yeah, I'd go that way. Would you guys try it?
6: I would try it.
1: I would not.
0: I would not.
3: No? Okay.
6: No harm to try it.
3: Yeah.
6: What's the worst that's going to happen? I don't like it?
3: Yeah.
1: I could get sick.
2: Yeah, what if you get sick,
1: John? A lot of harm.
6: I don't get sick.
1: Could kill me.
2: Is that right?
6: Right.
2: When was the last time you were sick? 2004?
6: Last week.
2: I didn't feel very well a couple of weeks ago.
0: Dunkin' bringing back its viral beverage buckets. This time, they're not coming alone. Starting August 7th, if you want to mark your calendars, the 48-ounce beverage buckets will be available nationwide for $12, and that includes the cost of the beverage it's filled with. You don't just get an empty bucket.
2: Oh.
0: In addition, they're offering reward members the new Dunk. They had to say that here.
6: Yeah, right. Yeah.
0: I'm not joking.
2: Your mileage may vary.
0: Yeah. The reward members will get a new Dunkin' iced beverage bucket holder. A custom accessory designed to hold the beverage bucket while fitting securely into a standard car cup holder.
3: Oh, gotcha.
0: See,
3: yeah.
0: There you go.
6: That's funny.
0: Yeah.
6: Looks like an ice cream cone.
3: Huh? Yeah, kind of.
2: Okay,
6: a massive.
2: Now, you're going to want the beverage. You're going to want the handle.
0: Uh-huh.
2: Yeah. I don't need the handle. Well, how are you going to carry it?
6: That's a good upsell.
2: Yeah.
3: That's fun.
2: My goodness.
0: You have to be a reward member to get that, though. So you got to join their website or their app or whatever.
2: You know, why haven't the auto manufacturers and the beverage people gotten together and made a universal hole for your console? It just doesn't. I know it's a little.
0: I don't know.
2: It's a little snug for my taste. You know.
3: Yeah.
2: They don't fit.
3: What size beverages are you getting?
2: I'm getting the
3: 76 ounce.
2: The slim Diet Pepsi bottle or the regular chubby Diet Pepsi, not the 2 liter, but the other one. It doesn't fit in the hole.
1: Oh.
2: Yeah. I try to jam it in there and it just doesn't.
3: Okay.
2: I've broken three cars. Son of a.
0: Maybe if you asked it nicely, it would.
2: Maybe it would cooperate. Yeah.
6: Right. My niece in all earnestness the other day, she goes, "Oh, Starbucks is going to release their fall menu soon."
3: Yeah.
2: Really?
3: It is. There are people that are excited.
6: She's one of 14-year-old girls, so this is like right in her wheelhouse.
2: No,
3: it's truly a holiday. Yeah. You know who else loves it? Mike Mark. Oh. When we get the pumpkin spice.
6: I do, too.
3: And what's the other? Peppermint.
6: And I do agree. It's soon. It's early. It's mid-August. Yeah. But you guys know my theory that it coincides with sororities getting back together.
3: Oh, yeah. I didn't even think of that.
6: It's the beginning of college.
2: Yeah, that's a real good take. Mm-hmm. Yeah.
6: So why not just immediately get another month and a half out of...
3: So will you get your first autumn drink in October?
6: I do.
3: Okay.
6: Yes.
3: October?
6: And I'm usually good for... I used to be a couple times a week on the pumpkin spice.
0: Yeah.
6: And now it's maybe one a season.
3: Yeah.
6: And then I also like their apple crisp thing. They had that drink.
3: Mm. Ooh, I'll have to try that.
6: So hopefully that comes back.
3: Pat, do you like the pumpkin spice?
1: No.
0: But you like coffee?
1: I love coffee. Yeah. I do not like
2: flavored coffee?
1: Iced coffee.
0: Oh.
1: But I tell you what I do like.
0: Yeah.
1: How I like my coffee. I like my coffee like I like my women, full of Irish whiskey. Hey. I like my coffee like I like my ladies, in my lap in the car, ooh baby, kinda risky. I like coffee and women to be uncomplicated, oh room for cream of course. Don't give me soy, almond, or whole milk, baby, that's grounds for a divorce. I don't like coffee like certain women. Warm and bitter. That Cuban hot stuff was too much for my heart. I loved her a latte, but I had to quit her.

0: Tips for all my beautiful baristas.
1: Thank you, Pat.
2: That story, that song had a message.
0: Uh-huh. Yeah.
2: That's nice. Yeah.
1: All right. Coming up, we're going to talk about a Shetland pony that was on the loose. Boy, those are threatening. Let's see. We have a bride-to-be who apparently didn't want to get married because she set the church on fire.
3: Oh, boy, there are other ways to...
4: Yeah. Yikes.
2: Is it legal to own a Shetland pony at anybody's house, I guess? Or do you have to be...
1: I check it with your HOA. I don't know.
2: Like farm animals or something?
1: I think I can have one.
2: Oh, really?
1: I know I can't have one because we can't have chickens.
3: Not a bad side hustle. Birthday parties.
1: Yeah.
0: Oh, my God.
2: Trot the Shetland pony out?
3: Yeah.
1: Hey, you want to get a look at it? Kids love a pony.
3: $5.
0: That would kill.
2: You want to pet a pony? $10.
3: Yeah.
2: Yeah.
3: In my garage.
1: We should all pitch in and buy Hart a pony.
4: Oh, God. No, we should at least pretend that we did and show up over there.
2: I'm just thinking.
0: Oh, God.
1: With a little
4: just
1: trailer.
4: In the driveway.
2: Yeah, I get the trailer. And it'd be a stuffed pony. But like
4: We're renting a real one. Yeah. Oh, yeah.
3: For those who don't know, Hart is Tom's daughter.
1: Yeah.
3: Who has asked for such a thing.
1: Yes.
4: Yeah.
1: Yes.
5: Well, the other day, I got an actual text from my daughter. Hey, I have a line on a free horse. Can I have it?
2: Can I have
0: it? Are you kidding me?
5: And I go, how much is it a month? And she goes, I don't know. It can't be that much.
1: To feed it.
5: Yeah.
1: Yeah. $1,500 to board.
2: She's talking your language, though. Hey, I got a line on a horse.
5: Yeah. On a free horse.
3: Do you think the horse has a sign around its neck that says free horse?
4: I hope so.
0: It would be at your house.
1: Sitting by the driveway on the next to the
5: No, she works at a stable
2: I hate you guys.
5: Already.
2: I hate you guys. I'm going to sell myself. Get away from me.
3: Who doesn't sell their horse?
5: Apparently, someone wants to get
3: we
5: rid
3: just
5: of.
3: Have to
5: I
3: get
5: just
3: rid of this.
5: Want to stop buying hay,
4: or it's sick.
3: I no longer want a horse.
5: Yeah. Well, it is missing an eye.
1: Okay,
0: a one-eyed horse.
5: It's a one-eyed horse for free.
3: Wow.
2: Well, you know what they say.
1: It's not happiest, named Luna, is it?
2: Happiest days of your life are when you buy a horse. The second happiest day is when you sell it.
0: Does it have a name?
5: I don't know. I didn't ask.
3: Cyclops, apparently.
2: Cyclops.
5: I just put, give me more information, haven't heard back.
2: Hey, we'll be back with
1: more stuff.
2: Force Talk. Yeah. We're in the O'Reilly Auto Parts Studios. 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
6: Welcome back to the Bob and Tom Show. We're in the O'Reilly Auto Parts Studios. At the news desk, it's Christy Lee.
7: Hello.
6: There's Pat Godwin.
8: Hey, Chick.
6: Hey, man. There's Jess Hooker.
9: Hello.
6: There's the one, the only Josh Arnold.
10: Hi there.
6: Hi there. There's Ace Cosby.
11: Hello.
6: There's Jeff Oskey.
12: Hey, man.
6: This has been Chick McGee speaking. Hello, Christy.
7: Hi. How are you?
6: What's going on over there?
7: A bride-to-be has been arrested after allegedly setting fire to a church the day before she was set to be married.
6: I gotta think a way to get out of this wedding.
7: It's not the way. 25-year-old Wyoming woman started the blaze earlier inside a Utah church as family members were setting up for a wedding ceremony planned for the following day.
6: Whoa.
7: Six individuals were in the church when the fire was lit. Cost of building repair, about $108,000.
6: Wow.
7: Yeah. Authorities determined the fire appeared to have started underneath one of the chairs in the Relief Society room.
9: Okay.
7: What is that?
6: I don't know.
7: Investigators discovered items that were out of the ordinary, including what appeared to be a tampon with the applicator on the floor.
6: Oh.
7: Oh, that's a bad period if you call.
9: Yeah.
7: Oh. The suspect had stolen two lighters from an Ace Hardware store the night before the fire. There's a lot going on here.
9: Stole?
7: Doesn't say why she started the fire or if she ended up getting married. That's all the information I have.
9: Well, you got out of the wedding, but you got into hell. Good job.
12: Yeah.
7: Yeah.
6: This sounds like a Murder, She Wrote or something.
12: Yeah.
6: There was a tampon on the floor, Sheriff Tupper.
12: I imagine tampons go up like
9: they're,
12: that.
9: Yeah, they're pretty flammable.
12: They have a
6: you
12: wick.
6: Like that? Yeah,
7: yeah, oh, sorry. They do have
12: I
7: a wick.
12: I stepped on it.
13: Sorry, I stepped on it.
12: No, no.
6: Why don't they have like a... A tampon-shaped candle. That's like a natural, right? Wouldn't it be?
7: Would you love to have a tampon-shaped candle?
6: Well,
7: as it burns, it turns red.
6: Well,
7: what do you want?
6: I wouldn't have one.
12: You know, you're so focused on could they do it, you're not thinking whether or not they should.
6: That's exactly right. I think Jeff Goldblum taught us
12: right,
6: that.
12: Right.
6: And I think we could all learn from that. You're right. You're right.
7: This kind of relates, since we're talking about periods, a woman with ADHD, some of them report... Oh,
6: like who doesn't have it, okay?
7: Their symptoms can become significantly worse in the days leading up to and during their periods.
6: Well, no yeah. kidding. No kidding.
7: That happens to people that don't have ADHD.
6: Yeah.
7: The 30-year-old teaching assistant says she relies on dozens of smartphone alarms each day to stay organized.
12: Whatever it takes.
9: Yeah.
7: But as her menstrual cycle begins, her ability to focus often disappears.
6: Are there still ladies that think that their cycle doesn't affect them?
12: Or? Yes, oh, yes,
13: every
12: absolutely.
13: Month.
9: And my son, who is living with a girl all the time now, out of the house, they have their own apartment. He's like, how do you guys forget? Like, how dumb do you have to be that you just act like lunatics for 3 days and don't know why?
6: Yeah.
9: And I'm like, man, that's just, you just got to take it on the chin. That's just
12: exactly.
9: how it goes.

0: He'll eventually.
1: Well, that's a vent to mom. That's not a vent, you know. Anywhere
0: of course,
1: else. Yeah.
0: But you know, it's impossible, you ladies. When it's your chemical,
1: yes,
0: hormones, all that stuff. You can't be held responsible, in my opinion.
1: Yeah. And I dare you to point it out. I dare you.
0: Oh yeah, no.
1: Yeah, you just,
2: I'll point it out.
1: You do every time.
2: Well. My lady is very bad the day before, and I know that it's starting because only one day a month I want to break up with her.
1: Right.
2: And she starts the next day, every time.
3: That's not bad.
1: Does she send you the text that went, I got my period?
2: Yeah, because I'll be like, I'm like, are you close? And she's like, why? And I'm like, because you're crazy. And she'll be like, no, I'm not crazy. And next day she's like, I'm sorry, I started.
1: Yeah.
2: I'm like,
0: right.
1: Yeah.
2: Thank you.
1: Yeah.
0: But every woman does seem to forget.
1: We do, yeah.
0: But that's good, I think.
1: Yeah. That's probably like a natural coping mechanism.
0: It's funny to joke about, but I think it's good.
1: Yeah.
0: You don't need to be worried the whole month about that one.
1: No.
3: Do you guys think that guys suffer from some sort of cycle once a month?
0: I don't know if it's. I don't know. What do you? I don't know that it's.
3: I think I do.
0: I don't know that. Is it cyclical
4: once
0: in
4: a
0: your
4: month?
0: Mind?
1: I think. Shots fired.
3: Hang on. Try that again. What did
4: once
3: you say?
4: Once a month.
1: I think that you guys.
4: We tease because we love.
3: Uh-huh.
1: Are also tied to the moon. I think it's.
3: Oh, yeah.
1: Stuff like that.
4: Oh. It's a full moon right now.
1: Yeah.
4: How you feeling?
1: How do you feel?
3: Well, last night. Now it's like 98%.
4: Right.
3: Yeah. Yeah. I keep an eye on the moon. I'll tell you that. Yeah. Yeah.
4: The scientific reason behind all of this is fluctuating estrogen levels. As estrogen drops before menstruation, many women report increased brain fog, forgetfulness, emotional swings, and reduced effectiveness of their ADHD medications.
0: And forgetfulness.
5: Forgot that.
1: I have so many alarms in my phone all the time.
3: Really?
0: Good.
1: Yes,
0: good.
1: Constantly. Yeah. I sat one in the middle of the night. That just says buy sweatshirts. I'm not sure. I'm still, I don't know what happened in the middle of the night. But yeah, there's an alarm for like 9:40 that says buy sweatshirts.
4: Okay. Yeah.
3: How many alarms do you have to get up in the morning, Jeff?
2: I have it set at 4:02, 4:04, 4:06.
3: No, really? No kidding.
2: But I'm up on the first one every time.
3: Yeah.
2: But I set like 14 of them.
1: Okay.
2: Because I'm terrified of sleeping through my alarm.
4: I just set one.
1: Mm. I don't set one at all.
3: I set one, and it never goes off, and I'm
4: usually
3: not awake.
4: I usually wake up before, yeah.
0: I'm 50. Yeah. I set one, and I'm 50-50 as to whether or not it wakes me up or if I wake up before it.
1: Hmm.
3: I think Willie showed me his phone one time, and it was like 50 alarms to get up right around, like you said, Jeff.
0: Yeah,
3: you know, 501, 502.
1: How deep is that sleep that you sleep through an alarm? I'm that curious.
5: My smoke alarm goes off at 2 p.m. on a Tuesday. 2 a.m. That's what it's set
3: that's
5: for.
3: That's right, 2 a.m. on a Tuesday.
5: Tuesday.
4: Wakes you up, doesn't it?
5: Oh, yeah.
2: But you woke up to fresh bacon.
5: Absolutely delicious.
2: That's a good way to break up.
5: Very crispy.
3: Extra crispy.
4: Fire crews in Illinois rescued a man who got stranded for hours high up inside a Wilmington gas station sign.
3: All right.
4: The unnamed man had been doing maintenance work on the sign when the lift he used to get up there malfunctioned. Thirst responders struggled to find equipment tall enough for the
0: rescue.
4: We're
0: the thirst responders. You need a beverage?
3: I'd like a glass of water.
0: Well, they were the thirst responders.
3: You don't want water.
4: After locating a specialized lift at a job site in a nearby town, crews were finally able to reach the man. He was safely brought down to the ground 5 hours after getting stuck inside the sign.
3: 5 hours?
4: Yeah.
0: How does a malfunctioning lift get you stuck inside the sign?
2: Like if the hydraulics go out, it just comes back down. Like if you're up on a, you know, you take the lift up and then the hydraulics go out.
0: That so he was in the sign.
4: He was inside the sign.
0: He stepped out of the lift and then it went
2: and then the lift went down.
0: Horrifying.
2: I'm assuming.
4: Oh, there you go. Oh, my.
3: What's he doing?
0: Yeah.
3: It looks like he's squatting.
4: Is he just sitting in there?
0: You nailed it, Jeff. I'm sorry. I was just reading that. I believe that place has a Chester's Fried Chicken.
3: It's I think it does.
5: Distracted by the chicken.
0: Yeah.
3: Open 24 hours, I think.
0: Yeah, he had to get in there. Oh, the lift goes back down on him. Oh, it's awful. Yeah.
3: So when the lift fails, you said it goes back down automatically? Or?
2: Yeah. Well, if the hydraulics go out or a hydraulic line gets cut or something. Yeah.
4: Yikes.
0: It's not a comfortable position he's in either.
1: No. Like, down on crouching. All fours.
4: And probably hot. Can you imagine how hot it would be in there?
3: So hot.
2: Miserable.
4: Ugh. So hot. And TSA officers discovered 5 Civil War era cannonballs stolen from Fort Morgan during a routine luggage screening in Alabama.
3: Hey, what do you want me to do with these cannonballs?
0: Boy, I hope he had a wheelie suitcase.
3: Don't check them. Put them in your carry-on.
4: Yeah. Officials feared the cannonballs were live explosives, prompting involvement from TSA explosive specialists.
3: So when I was a kid,
4: and local police,
3: I was fascinated by cannonballs because I got this little toy cannon when I was a kid. And it had plastic cannonballs. You had a tamper, you put them in the barrel, and then make believe you're. And then it had a spring. So I saw cannons on television, and I thought, I didn't think the balls would explode. I just thought they
0: were
3: catapulted up and caused damage. I didn't enter my head that they were also capable of exploding.
4: Do all of them explode, or some of them?
0: I don't know.
5: Some are inert. Some are inert.
4: Nice word, dude.
3: Inert balls.
5: Do the balls explode when they obviously hit the ground or in the air?
3: Oh,
0: I don't know.
3: I think if they.
1: Well, they're full of
3: optimum
1: ammunition?
3: Destruction.
4: I thought they were just metal, heavy metal balls.
0: That's what I thought for like.
1: Or gunpowder? There's something in there,
3: there's
1: right?
3: There's something in there.
1: Okay, gunpowder.
0: I'm going to go ahead and look it up.
4: Yeah.
0: Just because I am curious. I want to say it's both. There were some that were just, you would shoot into the hull of a ship and then eventually it would sink, and then others that would explode.
3: Yeah. If you explode it before it hits the ground, it causes more damage, I think, than it.
0: That's true of the atomic bomb.
3: Yeah. Absolutely.
4: The stolen artifacts were confirmed inert and returned to Fort Morgan, a National Historic Landmark from the Civil War era. Though the cannonballs had been stolen, police said the passenger was unaware how they were taken. Wink, wink, dot, dot. They have been returned, by
3: nothing
4: the way,
3: for
4: to
3: me
4: Fort
3: today.
4: Morgan. I have no idea how these ended up in my luggage. What? Yeah.
0: This article says...
3: they don't explode?
0: None.
5: Huh. Really?
0: That it was just a...
1: It's just force.
0: The sentence is actually kind of funny.
3: Heavy...
0: Its killing power came simply from a fact that it was a ball of metal traveling at a very high speed.
1: There you go.
4: Yeah.
0: And that black powder, any gunpowder found on them, was just to propel them. It wasn't to...
4: Oh, gotcha.
2: Okay. All right.
0: Now...
3: Well, maybe my little brain, my little kid brain was right. It didn't explode.
4: You're
3: well,
4: wait, no, you're this very says, smart.
3: Yeah.
0: Oh, okay. So cannonballs did become explosive eventually. So it is both. The answer is both. Hmm. Huh. Which would you prefer, the exploding or the non?
5: Oh, exploding.
1: Shooting it or am I receiving it?
0: Yeah.
4: Which is going to hurt more?
0: I think it's the movie The Patriot with Mel Gibson, where a guy's standing there and a cannon fires and it just blows his leg off. The cannonball just hits him in the leg.
3: Oh.
0: It might even bounce first and then hit him and his leg just comes right off.
4: Wow. No thanks.
0: And it wasn't an effect. They hired a man to do that.
4: Mm. Really? Paid him a lot of money.
0: Yeah. He got like $6,000 to lose.
3: You might know him as one-legged Pete.
4: Yeah.
0: He's the first call of one-legged stuntman.
5: Once.
3: Get me one-legged Pete, they'll say.
0: He said he wanted to do a second take, but when you realize you'll just be...
3: You'll be no-legged Pete.
0: We'll have to change your name to Matt.
3: Yeah.
5: Stump.
3: What's coming up in the news, Christy?
4: We have Shetland Pony in the news we still have to get to. Okay. And we have a very special guest coming up
3: next. That's right. Jackie Cation will be in here. 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
3: Lee at the news desk.
4: Hi.
3: There's Jess Hooker.
1: Hello.
3: There's Pat Godwin.
5: Hello.
3: There he is. There's Josh Arnold.
0: Hi.
3: Ace Cosby.
12: Howdy.
3: Jeff Oskey. I'm Chick McGee.
12: Yes, sir.
4: Yes, sir. I'm
3: Chick McGee, and our guest, Jackie Cation, is here. Hello, Jackie.
13: Woo! Here I am.
0: Nice seeing you, Jackie.
3: There
13: Socially
3: she is.
13: Socially arrived. How's it going, folks?
3: I don't know where I heard you, but you were talking about my sweet spot, which is... odd television shows from New Zealand and England.
13: Oh, right.
3: The Brokenwood Mysteries. I love right. that. I love that show. It's from New Zealand, Josh.
13: It's a New Zealand.
0: The Kiwis?
3: Kiwis.
13: Yeah, it's a
3: right.
13: New Zealand murder mystery show.
3: Yep.
13: Have you seen the Australian one, Deadlock, like Loch Ness Monster?
3: I haven't seen Deadlock. I'm going to write
13: it's
3: it down,
13: Australian,
3: though.
13: Australian murder mystery, one murder through the entire season.
3: Oh.
13: And the murder's excellent. Actually, the mystery is fantastic. But Deadlock itself, the first season is set in Tasmania.
3: Oh, my gosh.
13: And it is the weirdest picture, if you will,
3: yeah.
13: a murder mystery show set in northern Florida.
3: Ah. Oh, okay.
13: Yeah. The so, craziest, my people, just uh-huh. By the... Let's say the dumbest Whitey Magoos in the wide world. And that's half the town. And then the other, so half the town are people who are just wandering around going, I'm going to sue you. I'm going to sue you. My dad's going to beat up your dad. I'm going to sue you. And then the other half of the town is every kind of lesbian you've ever met. It is the weirdest. Weird. I watched the first three episodes were my mouth down. So
3: oh
13: the first. God. Season is Tasmania. The second season is even, it's set in Darwin, which means it's all of that and crocodiles.
4: Oh. Oh. Wow. Was the murderer a crocodile?
0: A lesbian crocodile.
4: Yeah.
13: Not giving it away.
0: Yeah.
13: Not going to
0: yeah,
13: give
0: no.
13: it away.
4: All right.
0: And these are fiction?
13: Oh, yeah. This is a murder mystery show. And this is, yeah, there's good work being done. With the storytelling and the rest of the world, but right now I'm trapped in a world of Korean dramedies.
4: Oh, my really? Girls are too. They love the Korean dramedies.
13: It's Bon Appetit, Your Majesty. It's a time travel. It's a time travel foodie thing where this Michelin star chef goes back in time and becomes the emperor's head cook. In the Middle Ages in Korea.
3: Oh.
13: And,
0: this is my impression of every Korean dramedy. I lived in Korea for 2 years.
13: Right.
0: So these would be...
13: 1952?
0: Hajima! It's okay! It's a lot of... Those are actual Korean words.
3: They go up up at the end. Yeah.
0: Yeah.
13: They're going up? Well, it's there's that, and there's... You know how a lot of the new mystery shows... It's there's... You're familiar with the magical black person who can come in and fix all the things
0: yeah,
13: that are
0: it's
13: happening?
0: Sort of a trope. That,
13: yeah, it's a real nice trope. Here's a new one. Here's a new one. New trope, you guys.
3: Uh-huh.
13: The autistic kid. The autistic person who's going to... It's a monk-like thing, but it's going more and more towards the bigger end of the spectrum.
1: Yeah.
13: And so there's Patience, which is based on Astrid. And those are both ones, I think, Norwegian or Danish, and then there's the British version. And there's there's a Korean one called Extraordinary Agent Wu. And she is, it's outstanding. It's fantastic. And then I watched that one. That was really good, Korean murder mystery, lawyer thing.
4: Mm-hmm.
13: And then now it's a mystery called Phantom Lawyer, and it's about a Korean lawyer who is the lawyer for ghosts.
4: Oh,
13: it's very Quantum Leap.
0: I've got to see.
3: Yes. I've got to see. Yeah. You've taken it to a whole new level.
0: I have to see Ghost Lawyer.
13: Yeah. Ghost Lawyer is amazing. I'm sure they're going to make an American version
3: Ghost
13: of it. It's on
3: Lawyer.
13: Netflix.
4: I was going to say, where are you finding these?
0: Yeah,
4: Netflix?
0: Those are like huge on Netflix, aren't they?
13: They're... Right. Once you go, if you start with K-pop Demon Hunter, you will find.
3: Yeah. Your whole
0: Squid
3: world
0: Game
3: opens up.
13: It's a brave new world. Yes. Oh.
0: All right. Well, that we got deep into the
13: that killed 5 minutes. And what else you guys got?
3: You're damn right.
13: You got 4 hours of radio. Let's do this.
4: What? Yeah, please, Jackie Phil. We needed you today.
0: What are you
1: saying?
4: I think I've seen the lawyer one.
13: Yeah, what are you saying?
0: I forget what Hajima means. it's okay means like how or why would you, why would this happen? How would that happen?
3: So instead of why, they go, why?
0: Right, right.
3: That's interesting. All right.
4: Police in California helped rescue a Shetland pony spotted running loose. The San Jose Police Department said the officers received a call about a pony loose in a neighborhood. Officials were eventually able to find the owner, who said the Sheltie had escaped the night before. This is a big story, kids. That pony's now home.
0: Oh, well, good. That's good.
13: Well, thank God.
4: That's the whole story.
13: Thank God the pony lived.
4: Yeah.
13: It's, we have coyotes in our neighborhood. We
0: you got, do?
13: Oh, yeah. Yeah, we also have a lot of feral cats. I'm hoping that one thing is going to be solved.
3: That's not bad. 50%.
4: Uh-huh.
13: It's, though I will say the coyotes are kind of intimidating. We also have a very, very aggressive skunk family, which wins all interactions.
1: Because
13: I don't. I don't want to have the conversation with a skunk.
3: I just saw a report on like CBS Overnight or whatever the hell it was. Uh-huh. There's a family or a group, a bunch of coyotes moved into it's only like a half finished office building in downtown Los Angeles or something.
13: And
3: it's just, and people are feeding them.
13: Of course they are. So we're helpers.
3: Yes, yes.
13: We love animals in Los Angeles.
3: Yeah, right. I mean, there are coyote babies, and the coyotes have moved in. And
0: that's really wild.
3: Yeah, half of the neighborhood's upset, and the other half.
0: Because now there's this unfinished office building, and the workers are like.
13: A pack of coyotes live in it.
3: And you go, they take the cameras down there, and the coyotes are laying out this, on the upper deck. Yeah, it's unbelievable. And I guess at night, they really get loud. Yeah.
0: Wow. So.
13: Wow.
3: It's awful.
0: We'll get coyotes here. Right next to the station. And they do sound, they make some wild noises.
1: Yeah, it is kind of scary.
0: They're either mating or killing each other or both simultaneously.
4: Yeah. They are well fed too, the ones around here.
3: Oh, man.
4: Have you noticed?
3: Oh, yeah.
2: Well, I've noticed we don't have feral cats.
4: No, we don't.
0: And a couple DJs are missing.
3: Is that what's happening?
4: Oh. I haven't seen a lot of deer lately either. Yeah. A town in Canada can breathe a sigh of relief after they tackled the foul smell.
0: We have actual audio of that from Jackie. Yeah.
4: After they tackled the foul smell of rotten fish that has wafted over their community for years, St. Mary's, Newfoundland and Labrador, not the dog, has been plagued by the stench ever since. About 110 tanks, each holding 3,000 gallons of fermented fish sauce, was left behind when the Atlantic Seafood Sauce Company was abandoned more than 20 years ago. The sauce kept on fermenting.
1: Whoa.
4: As the bacteria did what bacteria do, they break things down and apparently caused a smell so bad that St. Mary's volunteer mayor, Steve Ryan, said it was almost too difficult to describe.
3: I didn't volunteer for this. Thank you very much.
4: He said, quote, "the worst rotted fish you've ever smelled in your life times 100.
0: Man.
4: Over the next few months, workers will drain the vats of left-behind fluid and mix it with peat moss, which will absorb the foul-smelling liquid.
0: Oh.
4: That project will cost about $1.2 million. Imagine getting that job.
13: That it took 20 years.
4: Right?
3: You're out of work.
13: Are they finding the company, or did the company go bankrupt?
4: That's all the information I have. Sorry, Jackie.
13: You've been given fun facts.
4: Yeah.
13: Fair enough.
4: Yeah. Yikes. All right.
0: Man. That's cool that nature's taking care of it, though. The peat moss.
3: Oh, the peat moss.
4: Right.
3: Yeah.
13: I wonder if it'll make good fertilizer.
0: It might.
4: Yeah.
13: Yeah.
3: How do you feel about a gardener named Peat Moss?
0: I'm all for it.
3: I
13: went to high school with a kid named Pete Moss.
3: You did not.
13: I did. His name was, it just occurred to me, his last name was Moss, and his parents named him Pete.
0: Did he go by Peter, or did he stick with Pete Moss?
13: I think he was Pete when we were kids, and I think he's Peter now.
4: I would hope.
3: Peter Moss. Everybody's got to go.
13: You can't hide it.
0: Yeah.
13: Like you would have to change it to my middle name. Oh, you know what? His name was Jim. I'm here all week, you guys.
0: That,
13: yes, don't forget
3: that. Well, that's entirely different.
13: He might have had a brother named Pete.
0: That was,
13: is that helping?
5: No, let's that's go with that.
0: Well, that's the best story we've had.
5: I'm sorry, his name was Jim.
0: Nope. You know what? His name was Jim.
13: The that's, timing on that worked well. You guys, I do stand-up. A lot of people don't know this about me.
3: Jackie Cation this weekend at Helium in Indianapolis, then August 21st at Hort Sherman Place in Des Moines.
13: Right.
3: And then the 22nd at Englert Theater in Iowa City with both the Hort Sherman and Englert with the amazing Maria Bamford.
13: Right. And then right after Christmas, I'm in Milwaukee. Don't you have Wisconsin listeners?
3: Oh, yeah.
13: Oh, yeah.
3: Oh, yeah.
13: Yeah, I'm doing the improv the day after Christmas, which will be the 26th if you...
5: you're there with Jim Moss.
13: I'm there with Jim Moss. Jim Moss might come by.
3: Please, promise me you'll retell that story on whatever stage is next.
0: Goodness. Have you been traveling a lot?
13: That's all I do. That's all. It's amazing. So my husband's a game designer, which is why we're here for Gen Con.
3: Oh, okay.
13: And I'm doing Helium for everyone who is married, essentially, to a gamer.
3: Uh-huh.
13: Because I like games, too. I'm not made of stone, but I can't do it for 12, 15 hours a day. Like, but some people, if you want to take a break, go to Helium and watch me do the stand-up. Anyway, but the... Yeah, so whenever we travel, we always do a game thing. Like, we go to a game store, we bring a game, we play a game. And we went to Berlin,
4: mm-hmm.
13: and we did an escape room in Berlin a couple of months ago. Yes.
3: You know, the mind boggles right now.
13: Right. You could be forgiven if you would be worried about what the storyline of that escape room is. It was not that.
3: Okay, good.
0: Okay, good.
13: It isn't great, but it was 1984. It was when it was sent.
3: Oh, okay.
13: And if you don't remember, everyone in this room does.
4: Yeah.
13: But in 1984, Germany was split in half like a divorced couple.
3: Right.
13: Had split up a house. Right. And then East Berlin was in East Germany, and it was split in half like bunk beds. And so the theme of the escape room was to escape from an East Berlin an East Berlin apartment building into a West Berlin toy store. And
3: really?
13: Yes. So I'm not good at escape rooms, right? I'm not good at puzzles. I'm a team player. So whenever I do an escape, and some people don't even like, have you guys done escape rooms?
4: I can't do it.
0: No, I don't think I would like it.
3: No.
1: Yeah,
3: no.
1: I've done a couple.
4: I would be real stressed. I would be, I couldn't.
13: You can always leave. You can't take your $35 back, but other than that, you can go.
4: Okay.
13: Because people are always like, I don't want to be trapped. You're not. Right. Nobody's trapped.
0: Oh. Okay.
13: It turns out it's a strip mall. You're fine. You're allowed to leave. And I just wander around waiting for it to end. Like, for someone to figure out the puzzles. Mm. And I'm like, hey, I found an Allen wrench. and so we had to unlock things and disconnect the voice and video, supposed voice and video recording. And then we moved a toilet. And then we crawled through a crawl space to get to the West Berlin toy store.
0: Wow.
13: Yeah, it was incredibly well done. Yeah. Like the production on the set design was extraordinary. And the 26-year-old who had designed it said, did it look real? Did it feel, and I was like, yeah. Yeah, I'm a little twitchy over here. This is not good. This doesn't feel good for me. And then we went to the Stasi Museum after that. And the Stasi, of course, were the East German, Soviet secret police. And it wasn't much of a secret because there's obviously a building. It was their office building.
3: Not really a well-kept secret. Yeah.
13: And they turned it into a museum. And I'm not super hippy skippy, but I walked in and I was like, I don't like the vibes in this place.
4: Yeah.
13: Some real nonsense went on here. I don't like it. So I lasted only about 40 minutes and then I went to the gift shop and got a tote.
3: All right.
13: Here's what I learned at the Stasi Museum. Not every museum needs a gift shop.
0: That's true.
13: I have been to the killing fields in Cambodia. No gift shop.
3: No
13: on
3: gift
13: purpose.
3: Shop.
13: Yeah. Nobody wants a Khmer Rouge keychain.
0: No.
3: Have you seen my keys? Yes, they're on the Khmer Rouge. Never mind.
4: We'll have more from Jackie coming up.
3: Yep.
4: We have Al Jackson on the way in just a little bit. 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
4: Howdy, Chick.
3: Hey, there's Jess Hooker.
4: Hello.
3: Hello, there's Josh Arnold.
0: Yes, and there's Chick at the sports desk, sponsored by NHTSA. Speeding catches up with you. Please be careful out there.
3: There's Jeff Oskey.
19: Hey, man.
3: There's Ace Cosby.
20: Hello.
3: And I am Chick McGee.
4: Yes, you are today.
3: And Pat Godwin's over there.
19: Hey.
3: Hi, Pat.
19: Hey, Chick.
3: How you doing, buddy?
19: Pretty good.
4: We love you in there. You look so nice.
1: You look so handsome today, even before you were in there. So
0: handsome.
1: Oh, my
0: gosh.
1: Yeah.
4: That haircut, look what it did for you.
3: Oh, my God, yeah.
19: Changed my life.
4: Yeah.
13: The lighting is very romantic.
4: Isn't it?
3: Yes.
4: Yeah.
5: It's coming at me this way so you don't see how really old I am.
0: He's silly.
3: He's nuts, right? Time now for Today in History. That's what we're supposed to do as soon as I find it.
0: Here. No, no.
3: On this day, well, we talked about this earlier. On this day in 1976.
0: That song has both pomp and circumstance.
13: What's it graduating from?
3: Certainly it does. I don't know. We just found it August, so we thought we'd use it. Bruce Jenner. Set a world record in the decathlon at the Olympics in Montreal, 8,618 points. He won the gold medal. I don't know.
0: Is that what got him on the Wheaties box?
3: I think.
4: Oh,
3: absolutely.
4: I remember that.
3: I don't know what happened to him after that.
4: You don't know.
13: You have to dead name that guy.
3: He was lost.
19: Yeah. I do something.
3: Kind of lost track of Bruce. Let's see. On this day in 1619. The first representative assembly in colonial America convened at Jamestown in the Virginia colony.
0: Mm. How about that?
3: There was a lot backstabbing and behind the scenes.
0: A lot of intrigue, political intrigue.
3: That's what they should do, a miniseries on Jamestown. Jamestown behind the... Maybe not. let's see.
13: Did you ever read The Wordy Shipmates by Sarah Vowell? No.
3: No.
13: All right. It's a Jamestown nonfiction. I'm over here with information nobody wants. Jim Moss, you guys. Jim Moss.
3: Jamestown nonfiction. There you go. Let's see. In 1930, Uruguay won the first ever World Cup.
4: Oh.
3: Did you know that,
0: what
3: Josh?
0: Year?
3: 1930.
0: Wow.
4: Soccer's been around a long time.
3: I saw a couple days ago that, well, when the World Cup was going on, actually, that Clint Eastwood has been alive for every World Cup.
0: That's so funny that somebody went, oh, hey.
3: Yeah.
13: Who was born in 1929, they said to themselves. Right, right,
3: right. We'll get to the bottom of this. In 1956, Dwight D. Eisenhower, then president, signed a measure making In God We Trust the national motto.
0: Ah.
3: Replacing E Pluribus Unum.
4: What does that mean?
0: I don't know. I'll look it up.
3: Out of many, one, I think.
0: Yeah, it is something like that.
4: Oh, it is? Oh.
3: Yeah.
4: I never understood. I never knew that.
3: Isn't that the new Rhea Seahorn Pluribus on Apple TV or something like that?
1: Oh, okay.
13: Right. TV.
3: Yeah. Let's see.
2: E Pluribus Unum.
4: Oh, the last classic Volkswagen Beetle rolled off the line in 2003.
3: Is that right?
4: Mm-hmm.
3: They still have the little flower pots on the dashboard.
4: Isn't that cute?
3: Yes. Isn't that nice?
1: Yeah. So many girls in my class got those as graduation gifts.
4: Oh, I'm sure.
3: A Volkswagen Beetle?
1: The new one, yeah.
3: Wow.
1: Yeah.
3: You must
4: be
3: very
4: rich.
3: Nice school.
4: Jess,
1: that's where I live. I mean, it was 2000, so they were very popular.
0: Were you ever a hang a lay from your rearview mirror?
1: I was not.
0: Girl?
1: No, I was not.
3: How about the tassel
4: from your?
1: I didn't have the tassel. I was more of a
3: fuzzy dice.
1: No, like great. No, I was more of like a six pack in on the floorboard is what I was. Yeah, that was.
0: Wow. My mom had pound puppies in the back window.
4: Along the back.
13: It feels super busy. Like it cuts into my. I'm already distracted driving.
0: Yeah.
13: Like me just having something shake back and forth in front of the as I drive around.
1: It would make me crazy. Yeah.
3: If an Uber pulls up and in the back window they have one of those nodding dogs and it's also the brake light, do you get in or do you wait for another one?
0: I wait. I only take Ubers that have a dancing hula girl on the dashboard.
3: Oh, I love the dancing hula girl.
6: I have that. You know I have that on my car.
0: I didn't.
3: You have the dancing hula girl?
6: Yeah, right outside, right now. Dancing hula girl on the dashboard of my car.
3: You can get that at, like, O'Reilly Auto Parts. I bet you can get that on the dancing hula.
0: Does it also serve as an air freshener?
6: No, mine came from Hawaii from my girlfriend. She brought it back for me.
0: All right.
4: That's very sweet.
6: Dashboard, yeah.
3: She went to Hawaii by herself?
6: Yep.
3: Hmm.
6: I can't afford to go. did you ever have the guy who had the garter belt hanging from rear view mirror?
0: Yes.
4: No, I
1: class act.
4: That.
1: Class
0: yeah.
1: act.
0: Oh, yeah. You knew.
3: Really?
13: That guy was a real Breakfast Club fan.
0: Yeah.
3: You know who he reminded? It wasn't Pat's friend who tried to pick up a girl with, what did he say to her?
5: Oh, it was actually a Volkswagen that he had, too, in high school. He dated this girl, and... he got her in the back seat, and he said, "Pat, I don't know where I messed up. I asked her for a piece of chest." He thought he was being polite.
0: Yeah, he thought he was asking essentially for consent to feel her up.
4: Have you ever heard that?
5: Can I have a piece of chest?
4: Chest.
5: And he goes, "She got angry. I had to take her right home. What happened?"
4: I would have laughed so hard.
5: I said, "You asked her for a piece of chest."
4: I would have laughed so hard. Actually, I would have felt sorry for him. I would go, honey.
1: Yeah, you can't.
4: This is not how you do this.
1: Wow.
4: Let me explain.
0: A piece of chest.
3: That sounds horrible.
1: I'm trying to think what guy said to us. It was, "Can I go up your shirt?" That was the question.
0: Mm.
1: Yeah, if they
3: would say, "Can I go up your shirt?"
1: I remember vividly a guy saying, "Can I go up your shirt?"
13: Oh. Yes. Yeah, and it wasn't a casual question. It was more like that. It was, "I'm very excited, but I know that I'm supposed to ask."
0: Madam, may I please?
5: Quite a lot of fumbling back then.
13: We having a good time? Can I? You happy?
0: Would it be okay if I honked your baby feeders?
13: At that point, we're all going home.
3: Birthdays today. Oh, 1918, Emily Bronte.
4: Oh, yes.
13: Oh, yeah. Cheerful. Right. Cheerful.
0: Boy, her and that house must have just been typewriters.
1: I know, right?
3: Yeah.
0: Every room just clack, clack, clack, clack.
3: I'm working on it. Yeah, well, who is it? Okay, come on down to dinner. Yeah. 1863, Henry Ford.
0: Ah.
3: 1941, Paul Anka was born.
4: Wow.
3: How about that?
0: Wrote the Tonight Show theme?
3: Yep.
13: He wrote everything. Didn't he write everything?
3: Yeah. Pretty much. Yeah, he did write My Way. Yeah.
13: He wrote the Coca-Cola ads?
0: Oh.
13: Like that guy was...
4: He made a living.
0: He did that Navy song.
4: In the Navy?
0: Anka's Away.
13: I'm leaving.
7: He wrote that.
13: I think we're done.
4: Did he do "You're Having My Baby"?
3: Oh yeah, he did.
4: Yeah,
7: he didn't write that though.
4: He didn't.
7: Jim Moss wrote that.
13: Waiting for that.
3: Jim Moss was a great.
4: We've made Jim Moss a star today, Jackie.
13: That's it.
4: Yeah.
3: 1947, Arnold Schwarzenegger.
0: Your favorite movie of his?
3: Schwarzenegger, Terminator. Ah, boy, yeah. I like the second one, but I think the first
0: you
3: one.
0: You like that better than Junior.
7: And twins?
1: Kindergarten Cop?
6: Kindergarten Cop.
3: You know what, though? True Lies is pretty good.
0: It is
1: amazing. Hands down.
0: It doesn't get much more entertaining.
3: The first time
13: he punches a dog.
3: True Lies.
0: Well, the dog was attacking him.
13: Right.
3: That's true. The dog deserved it.
13: But who has the... I mean, I do like it made me laugh only because who has the sense of self that when a Doberman pincher is running at you, plant yourself and then just go claw? I was like... Wow. And I believe that was a trained dog. Everyone should calm down.
0: Oh, yeah.
13: No dogs were harmed.
3: Yeah, that dog.
0: Remember when the machine gun falls down the stairs and takes out 60 people?
4: Yes.
0: Bad guys.
1: Yeah.
3: I hadn't seen that.
0: It was in True Lies.
3: I was. I must have been in the bathroom.
13: I've only seen it once, but the only scene I remember is the dog punching and the gaslighting when he doesn't tell Jamie Lee Curtis and he sets her up, and I'm like, oh, why not ex-husband if ex-husband shaped? Because you don't get to get to set me up with that big of a lie.
1: Well, I think for her safety.
13: It's for your own good, honey.
3: Yes.
13: It turns out, let me treat you like a child. And then,
0: don't worry, darling.
13: Don't worry. Don't worry your pretty little head.
3: In the meantime, can I have a piece of chess?
4: Yes.
13: Exactly.
3: Jamie Lee Curtis. Let's see. Just for Josh, 1960, Richard Linklater was born.
0: Hit and miss in my
3: book. Oh, yeah.
0: But the good is great.
3: 61, Lawrence Fishburne. 63, Lisa Kudrow.
0: I love her.
3: 68, Terry Crews.
0: Oh, he's cool, too.
3: 1970, Christopher Nolan.
0: Not for me. One day he'll get one.
13: Did he make Odysseus speak like Batman?
3: Like Bane. I wondered which would break first, your mind or your body.
0: We must set sail.
3: Let's see, 1971, Tom Green. 74, Hilary Swank.
0: Tom Green has Dan Aykroyd on one of his recent podcast, and I have yet to listen.
3: Oh, my. That's got to be great.
0: Oh, I'm pumped.
3: Yeah. Okay, what's coming up in the news, Christy?
4: Coming up, we have Al Jackson.
0: Although they may just talk about Canada the whole time. Not that I think.
3: I grew up in Thunder Bay. Well, I grew up in... All right. We'll be back. We're in the O'Reilly Auto Parts Studios. 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
13: As happy as Jim Moss.
0: She wasn't being rude. No. We just

0: right. There's the one, the only Jess Hooker.
1: Hello.
0: There's Josh Arnold.
2: Hi.
0: Yes. Ace Cosby.
3: Hello.
0: Jeff Oskey.
4: Yep.
0: Yeah. I'm Chick. Hello, hello, hello.
1: Are you done, Jeff? What's going on?
2: Oh, no, I'm great.
1: Okay.
2: Are we joined by...
0: the one, the only, Al Jackson. There he is. Hey, Al. How's it going?
1: Yeah, hold on.
2: He's not getting any of our
5: hear us, apparently.
6: Yeah. Bye, Chick.
1: Can you hear us?
7: No, we can hear
8: Let's
7: you.
8: Let's say something nice about him. Well, we can't hear us.
1: He looks very handsome.
8: Uh-oh. He does.
0: Albert?
8: Oh, he's gone. Now we got no video.
0: Hello,
8: no.
2: Oh, boy.
0: We'll just wait.
2: This is embarrassing.
1: Yeah. You think we'd know how to do this by now?
2: And if I produced the show, I would feel such shame.
5: Oh. Yeah, man, I would quit.
0: Why don't you try Work for Sunshine? Why don't you call
7: He's
0: Al
7: give
0: Jackson?
7: You another finger here in a second.
5: Oh. Time to retire.
0: Can you hear us now?
6: Hey!
5: Okay. That was scary.
0: All right.
6: Who's going to stop me? What's up? I see my girl Jackie's in the building.
8: No. I know. How's it going, Al? It's awesome.
6: I'm doing great. I haven't talked to you in forever.
8: Decades.
6: How are you?
8: I'm good. It turns out the aging process is real. we're both above ground, so we win.
0: That's right.
6: Absolutely. And you know what? At Jackie, I don't know. I almost started a phrase with at this age, and I think you age when you say that. But honestly, I am so comfortable with myself and so happy with like what is going on. Like when I see you, I don't say, oh, Jackie is getting old. I'm like, that's my friend. You just make people happy when they see your face. Do you realize like you have that effect?
8: I do not,
6: on the
8: but
6: world?
8: I am the golden retriever of humanity. So
6: just so funny all
8: Thank
6: the
8: you.
6: Time. I remember you did me and my buddy Forshaw's podcast, and I found the archives and I listened to, you have a super interesting life story. When I saw you on the show today, because I was going to hit the crew with this question, and I'm going to ask you this question first, because I was thinking about this, y'all. Like, I feel like there's some things that happen to you that just should have one word dedicated just to that feeling.
0: Okay.
6: You know, like you can, they say like when you step on like a man of war on the beach in Japan, it's so painful. There's just one word in that culture for that feeling. Hmm. Like the scenarios I have so far is when you've gotten somewhere and you realize you've left something important, just like your passport or something, like that feeling of just like dread.
1: I've had that.
6: And it's just like, but there just needs to be. Like, I also have a scenario, I don't know if I can say this, but like if you're at a nightclub and you're on any number of substances, which alcohol, let's leave it at that, and you open your phone and you get like a bad news, and that feeling of like all the euphoria melts away and you realize the real world has come back in immediately.
8: Al Jackson like, is really funny.
0: Yeah.
8: But what you should know is that he's also super deep. And he's a great comic. But
6: yeah,
8: you want to know what the sad one word is? The one sad word?
6: Yeah, or just
8: word?
6: Like whatever, like, no, just any kind of scenario that is so unique to anything else that will happen in life that just deserves its own word.
2: So Buzzkill is the second scenario, but Buzzkill's been... It's not just about a buzz anymore.
6: It doesn't matter what, if it's good or bad, but just it's so unique.
2: Yeah.
6: It just needs its own world. So think about it this week and then come back to me. It doesn't have to be bad.
7: Okay.
6: I just gave a horrible example.
7: I think you're right. Yeah. Okay.
8: My stepmother used to say when she was like, you know, if you were born in the rain, that's really sad. But if you're 30 and you're still standing in the rain, get out of the rain. She's just like, you gotta move on at some point, get some help. And
6: I think rain is super underrated.
1: Rain?
6: I think a lot of people like it. I love a good rainstorm.
1: I love rain. Sure.
6: I love the nap in the rain. Yep. I like when it's on and like the game's on. It's like, well, can't go outside. Got to watch TV.
1: Yeah.
6: I think I low key like rain over sun.
1: And it smells so nice and clean.
8: Yeah.
1: And
8: it's
1: cozy. It is cozy.
0: Heck yeah.
1: Makes things grow. It's awesome.
4: Al, you said low key, and I live with three teens. And if I hear anything low key anymore, I'm just going to start smacking them. Like everything, like low key, I like tacos. And it's like, there's nothing low key about that. We all like tacos.
2: Yeah.
4: Like there's nothing understated. Do you know what I mean?
2: Right. Like, you can just like tacos.
4: Low key, I like to breathe.
6: Do you have
7: high key?
6: I don't know why high key didn't.
7: Yeah.
6: High key didn't really get as popular as low key.
7: Yeah.
6: But high key.
7: High key.

0: High key.
1: High key.
2: Yeah, I've never even heard that.
1: Low
3: yeah.
1: key, high key.
3: Oh, yeah, high key. High key is high key. Like I'm really looking forward to this weekend because I'm really excited about it. Yeah.
0: Yeah, like yeah. I'm not almost like I'm not afraid to admit it. Like, hey, high key. Like, you know, I don't care what happens as long as the Browns win the Super Bowl. I don't care what happens this season. Oh, like, it's just like when you're just stating the obvious almost.
3: Yeah.
0: But yeah, low key's been like around forever. Maybe high key just takes a while to get its footing.
3: Yeah.
0: I did, Jess, I've been thinking about Scroll Up.
3: Yes.
0: The entire week. And, you know, my girlfriend who watches in the other room, like a psycho, like that movie Sliver, she told me afterwards, she was like, oh, well, me and my friends will do, you know, a thing where they say double click.
3: Oh, yeah. Okay.
0: And, yeah. Sorry. My camera fell off the.
4: Oh, I was going to say.
0: I saw the confused looks. It's just a man that can barely control his electronics.
3: That's okay.
0: Yeah. And she says that they say double click.
3: Okay.
0: Like, you know, like, hey, if you got a question, just hold off. We're going to double click on in like 10 minutes and really get into it.
3: Oh,
0: and I was like, oh, that, yeah, it's kind of like get deeper into it.
1: I hate it.
3: Or, yeah. Okay, I guess I was thinking more like put a pin in it, like we'll come back to it later. Yeah. Okay.
0: Or, yeah, and the fact that Josh hates it, I love it because Josh hates corporate speak.
2: Right.
0: So
2: right.
0: I know this is killing you.
2: Yeah, you just know that it's because it's corporate ease.
3: Yeah.
0: Yeah.
1: And it's weird. It's not bird's eye view anymore. It's drone's eye view.
3: Yeah.
2: No way.
1: Oh. Yeah. I haven't heard drone's eye view.
3: Wow.
1: Really.
3: Yeah.
1: And little kids aren't calling commercials. Little kids are calling commercials skip ads.
4: Oh, I can see that.
2: Skip ads.
4: Yeah.
1: It's like make the
4: skip ad on YouTube.
1: Make the skip ad go.
4: Skip ad go.
2: Dude, telling somebody though if their story's going on a little like if the setup is too long. Telling, hey, skip ad.
1: That's not bad. I don't mind that.
2: Yeah, we could start that.
3: What's the one that my sister taught us that we've used where it's an acronym, too long.
2: Oh, I use it all TLDR. The time, yeah.
3: TLBR, yes, which I didn't know.
2: Too long, didn't read?
3: Yeah, until she sent it to me and I was like, what the hell does this mean?
2: And I use it joking, like if anybody texts me, hey, how are things? I just write TLDR. Yeah.
0: So my dad is sick. TLDR. it's funny. I'm going to use the phrase naturally. TLDR is low.
1: Is low key something?
0: Shade. Because that means somebody like wrote. Yeah, they wrote to you and they were like, Jackie, when you did the show today, you really hurt my feelings. You didn't bring my birthday up. And the fact that they're probably pouring their heart out and you're like, I didn't even read this.
4: Yeah.
0: It's really like a real deep shot.
2: It's so dismissive.
0: It is.
1: Is it okay to just not read it and not
2: to tell them? Of course.
1: Well, I mean, tell me you guys are not. I mean, if I get an email that's more than like two paragraphs, I will respond to each paragraph in a separate email. I'll read the first paragraph, I'll respond to it, and then I'll be like, wait, I think there was more to this. And then I'll read the second paragraph, and I'm like, oh, yeah, in other news.
0: What if we all, like, because obviously politics is all around us at all times, why don't we nominate Jackie as the email czar, and she just gets to make rules? Because, I feel like any email over four sentences... If the first two aren't, here's your accommodations and you can use my JAG, I'm not reading the third sentence. Like, it's just like nobody is. So, like, what is that for? It's almost like that fake popcorn when you get a TV. Like, no one's going to ever see that.
1: Well, just ChatGPT does not get it.
3: Yes.
1: The people that are using ChatGPT to write, you're just like, hey, there's no reason to gush for a page and a half when you're just going to ask if you can borrow my car.
4: Yeah.
1: It's, how about, hey, my car broke down. Can I borrow it while you're out of town? Yes. How about those two sentences? And here are my keys.
2: I hate emails. Yeah. It's just long letters or my Raya has been declined.
0: Oh, Josh, I waitlisted. I'm still waitlisted on Raya. I've been with my girl for almost 4 years. They were like, and then one of my, I was talking to my a good friend the other day, and he said that he's in LA and he knows a girl that's a model. And she's like, oh, when I signed up for Raya, it's like an hour. And they let me. I'm like, hot people do not understand how the world works. Raya, like fascinating almost.
5: Yeah, Raya's the highfalutin Dayton side.
4: Yes,
5: right?
4: That's where all the
5: highfalutin Dayton type. Yeah. That's what actors.
2: I've honestly never even gone. Like, can you just? I guess you can just go look at some sort of homepage.
5: Yeah, there must be a homepage.
1: I found out about dating sites through comedy. Obviously, yeah. Like I found Ashley Madison is the cheating one. I think.
4: Yeah. Mm-hmm.
1: And I found out because at least two different comics were cheated on, and then did bits about them. And I was like, wait, that's real? Like, there's like a cheating app.
4: Uh-huh. Yeah.
0: Yes.
1: That's crazy.
0: And Jackie, if you want to find out about this cheating app, there's a documentary called Ashley Madison.
4: It's on Netflix.
0: The crazy thing is they got doxxed as a website, and they were like, somebody's trying to put them out of business. And so they were like, we're going to leak all the names. And they did. And you would think, well, that's the end of Ashley Madison. And it wasn't.
1: No.
0: People still got on it. That was how they found out about it. Was it leaking? And people were like, thank you using this.
1: I didn't know being a jerk was this easy.
0: Yeah.
4: Wow. Al, did you have a word for us today? Because we're almost out of time already.
0: Oh, yes. Let's do this. Why don't you guys tell me what an unk is?
4: It's my uncle.
6: I'm Unk. I was told the other day.
3: Yeah.
5: Unk. Huh?
0: Yeah. Okay. Talk to the people.
2: Is it giving off uncle vibes?
6: It's just you're kind of old and but I think old and hip, but I was told old and not hip.
4: Oh, okay.
5: So it's not as bad as boomer, but
6: it's
3: kind of the same. It's younger than a boomer. Yeah.
6: Yeah. Oh,
5: okay.
0: What do you think, Jess? Because I think the way Jeff explained it was right. It can be used as like a pejorative, like, okay, Unk wants to listen to Jay-Z, you know, or it could just be like, you got a nice haircut and you pull up in a nice ride and everybody's like, all right, Unk.
3: Yes, it could be like, it goes both ways. It's like, you're bad. It goes both ways.
2: Oh, I love that.
3: Yeah.
0: Yeah.
2: Unk.
0: Where every man in listening or in this room right now is an unk.
2: Yeah.
0: Just to save you some time.
3: Yeah, really.
4: Is there a female version of that?
3: Ooh.
4: Is it aunt?
1: Uh-oh. That's a terrifying question.
3: Auntie? I know,
0: well,
3: right?
0: I think in the black community, auntie is used almost always in a positive light.
1: Sure. Yeah, for sure.
0: And it doesn't have to be your real aunt, but just like, auntie came through looking good. It's like a way to say, like, they're not related to you, and they're like older, but they got something going on, and you like it. It's a nice thing to say.
3: Yeah,
0: it's like
3: an
0: elder
3: on it. Yeah.
0: Yeah.
3: Yes.
0: A little speck on that.
3: Yeah.
4: All right. Well, thank you, Al.
5: Thanks, Al.
4: Love it.
1: Unk.
0: Thank you, guys. I love you, Jackie. You still got the same number, same hood?
1: Yeah. Yeah.
0: Okay. I'll text you.
1: Let us bond. Yes. Okay.
0: Yes.
5: All right.
2: Thanks, Al. See you, buddy.
3: Bye, Al.
4: Bye.
0: I love you.
4: High prices are here to stay. We all know that. 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You probably don't realize how much equity is sitting right there in that place, right there while you're sitting in your recliner. 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
5: Huh.
4: Check this out. 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
21: There are lots of things you can measure to get an idea of how healthy you are at any given moment. Temperature, heart rate, blood pressure, just to name a few. But how about how healthy you will be and how long you're likely to live? According to a new study out of the University at Buffalo, two simple strength tests are pretty accurate at predicting longevity in older women. One is hand grip strength, and the other is how quickly people can stand up from a seated position without using their arms. By the way, I remember interviewing former President Jimmy Carter when he was quite old and being really impressed how he just popped out of the chair without using his arms. Not a lot of older people can actually do that. But I think the message here is that maintaining strength as you age is going to help you perform everyday activities, but also help you avoid injury and stay independent. I'm Dr. Sanjay Gupta, helping you live a better life.
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4: Oh, we're having some fun today, aren't we?
5: Pat yes. Godwin in the auxiliary performance studio.
26: Hey, Chick.
5: There's Jess Hooker.
3: Hello.
5: There's Josh Arnold.
26: Hi.
5: Ace Cosby.
27: Hello.
5: Jeff Oskey.
28: Hi, Chick.
5: Hi, buddy. I'm Chick, and we're in the middle of news, but we're also talking to the one and the only Jackie Cation.
3: Woo!
5: Who's out there on the road, a stand-up comedian, and also...
3: With the chatting.
5: And a Gen Con enthusiast. And
3: Gen Con enthusiast, big Dork Forest fan. That's my podcast.
5: Oh, yes.
3: The Dork Forest. The Dork Forest, where I talk to people about what they're dorking out about. I forget what it was this week. It's every week is... I mean, it can be anything. So.
5: Yeah, you can dork out about anything, right?
3: You can dork
4: out. Are you running out of dorking topics?
3: I am not, because people come and do the same topic, but it's from a different angle,
4: gotcha.
3: Right?
4: Oh,
3: like,
4: all right.
3: I've done at least three different episodes about wrestling.
4: Okay. Where,
3: and in every case, I've had to say to the person who's talked to me about wrestling, well, it's been an hour. It's been great. You can keep talking about wrestling, but it turns out I'm done listening. Because the Dork Forest is what you can talk about whatever you want, and I will listen happily to whatever it is, whether it's... Yeah.
26: Jackie, have you ever had your dad on your podcast?
3: I have. I did not air it.
5: Oh.
3: Because it made me so full of rage.
26: Oh.
4: What was he dorking out about?
3: Dad to do that. Well, my father's a big sales guy, right? Yeah. Like, he's an aluminum siding, windows, doors.
26: Oh, he's a tin man.
3: He's a tin man from the day, yeah. Right?
5: Huh.
3: And, God, he was so mad about that movie when it came out.
5: Really?
3: And then he saw it and he was like, no, it was pretty good.
26: Yeah.
3: And, so he liked. And, but the, yeah, he, yeah, there was, he was supposed, I was like, your dorkdom is sales. And he went on to explain that his dorkdom is sales, and every single interaction in his life is a sale.
4: Yeah.
3: Which means every time he talks to a person, whether that is his child, a lady, he's trying to sell him something.
26: Yeah. Mm-hmm.
5: Wow.
3: His, you know, whether he's at the VA, whether he's at a 7-Eleven, whether he's trying to get free shoes from the VA, it doesn't matter what it is. And my father, he's 89, for 20 years,
5: wow.
3: He has taken advantage of all of the social services that are possible to take advantage of. Like when he was 40, he started telling people that he should get the senior discount. And when he was 70, he started working the opposite angle, where he's like, I need to get carded because I look so good. So, I mean, there's always an angle, there's always a twist. So, with the Dork Forest, which is on a hard drive somewhere, and one day when he dies, I might put air it, but it made me so mad because he was talking about who he was dating in the early 60s. And I was like, I don't like the math on that, Dad.
5: Yeah.
3: You were still married to my mother. And he goes, it's not my fault.
4: Oh.
26: Not my fault.
5: Yeah.
3: And I was like, it's specifically your fault. You were the one. And he's like, well, you don't want to hear about it. And I said, I don't. I don't want to hear about it.
4: How many times has he been married?
3: He has been married two and a half times, three times, because he married my mother when he was 17 or 18, because of 1950s reasons.
4: Mm-hmm.
3: And then, as you can imagine, very romantic.
4: Yeah.
3: She was 16. He was 17. They got pregnant. They got married. And the only thing they were good at was having children. And then they got separated when I was like three or four, because my mother, there was so much hitting in my family before the age of seven. Yeah. And then my mother died and took 98% of the hitting with her. And then there was a leadership vacuum in hitting.
5: Okay.
3: And two of my older brothers
5: they
3: desperately wanted to, but my father, who had left when I was like three or four, because he was like, I think I can just leave. I'm an adult.
4: Yeah.
3: And I don't have to get hit by this lady. I got to go. I got a car.
5: Wow.
3: And so when she passed away, he came back into our lives. And he remarried almost immediately because he had six children under the age of 17.
5: Oh my God.
3: Chop, chop, and then remarry. And then so he remarried
0: he married my stepmother, who was amazing. She was all the things from The Sound of Music, except a Nazi, right? There was singing, there were matching outfits, there was chores, there were charts and graphs. It was amazing. She was the only weird thing. Like, she, I would put Nancy Kashian up against anybody's mother for being driven mad by structure and by having six children. And, like, for example, we weren't allowed to use, like, the Yahtzee paper. We had to recreate the Yahtzee document because she was saving the actual Yahtzee paper for when, like, the queen was going to come over and play Yahtzee.
26: Yeah. Sure.
0: It's insane. Anyway, but so, but the, and then he had an affair on Nancy and for 9 years.
26: Wow.
0: And when confronted with it, he said, not 9 years in a row. That is funny.
2: Give me some credit.
0: Still a jerk. And so when they divorced, they still lived together like lesbians.
3: Okay.
0: My parents, they lived upstairs, and both of their mothers lived downstairs.
3: Oh,
0: it was like
3: gosh.
0: The worst episode of The Golden Girls.
2: Oh my god.
0: For like 3 years. And then Nancy started dating one of his old friends.
4: Well, that didn't go well, did it?
0: No, it was the best revenge ever. He's like, now I can't play cards with Bob. And I was like, oh, she got you where it hurts. Because my dad's a big gambler, right? He's not good at gambling. He's not bad at gambling. We always lived indoors. I always wanted a bike. Okay, so. But he, yeah, so, yeah, anyway, but, yeah, so he married this woman that he had been having the affair with. When she started dating Bob, he was like, I get married by Monday. And I said, are you getting married at Nancy? What are you doing? And so he was divorced within 3 months because he married Evelyn and then they got divorced within 3 months.
4: Oh. Did she move back into, did Evelyn move into the house too?
0: With No. My dad moved out. Nancy sold the house because the house was in her name. And I was like, get him. And it was in her name because my father was constantly doing some sort of money laundering.
4: Your dad's got it going on, doesn't he?
0: He's
4: a painter. I know. I've seen his artwork.
0: Right. And here's the thing. My brother Russ, who is his primary care provider at this time, and is doing an amazing job because... And he has to, because he's the only one who chose to live next to our father. And so all the rest of us, my five of my brother's siblings, all live somewhere else. And we can't ask for help in our family. We're not good at it. We're good at helping you. And then we're good at saying, I can do it myself. And which isn't anything that we all need help. So it's hard to ask for help. And so my brother cracked me up the other day. And I want to know a bit about it, but there's no way. I don't know. So he can't ask for help, but all he could do is complain. And I thought he was going to get to the point where we weren't complaining about me not helping enough and then ask for help.
4: Right.
0: So what he started with was complaining about our dad and how much he needs to be driven around because he took away his car 2 years ago because it was dangerous.
4: Uh-huh.
0: He's 89. And then he started complaining about Nancy, our stepmother, who passed away, and she wasn't perfect. And then he started complaining about our dead mother, who died when we were children, because she wasn't perfect and was human. And then I was like, here we go. He's going to start complaining about his three brothers and two sisters, and we're going to need to, he's going to ask for help. And instead he goes, and what about the Sudan?
26: The Sudan?
0: Yeah, and I was like, what just happened?
2: Wow.
0: And he goes, well, everybody's sympathetic to Palestine and the Ukraine. Nobody talks about the Sudan. And I was like, you're correct. Uh-huh. Do you need me to visit more often? And he's like, yeah, I do. And I was like, and do you also need me to care about the Sudan? He was like, I do. I was like, fair enough. You're not wrong.
2: Wow.
0: So anyway, my dad's driving my brother Russ mad. But
4: does he live in an assisted living place? Or?
0: He lives in what he calls an old people apartment building. He's lived there for 20 years.
4: Okay.
0: The way my father has described, since he was 69. Right. And so so he knows everybody and everything about this building. And he has, as my father describes it, any day of the week you can get a free DVD player in this building. So there is turnover.
2: Wow. Okay. Just keep knocking on doors till nobody answers.
0: It's called cold calls.
2: Yeah.
0: And in his building... Actual cold. Yeah. Good Lord, I apologize for that terrible
4: part. Well, we're all facing that someday.
2: Yeah, that's right.
0: My dad thinks he's going to die in August.
4: He does?
0: Every year he thinks he's going to die in August.
3: Oh, he calls his shot. Yeah.
0: Yeah, he's like, so as we get closer
4: every
0: to...
4: Every year in August? Or
0: every year he worries, starts worrying about... He's like, we all die in August. So every year, September, the whole family, he's like, we always die in August. So every year, September 2nd, I get a call from him going, well, I guess I'm good. So every year I visit him near the end of August.
2: Okay.
0: And then I always say, and I will see, and I will be back mid-September... Just to make sure he has something to live for, you know. To, I was like, I need another 20 minutes from you for my next album. And he's a fan.
4: Does he sell paintings? Does he actually sell his artwork?
0: Does he go to little art fairs? Or? Does not. During lockdown, I was accepting commissions.
4: Yeah.
0: Like people were like, would your dad draw me a Batman? And I was like, my father knows nothing of Batman, but he loves $100. So if you give me $100 plus shipping, he will paint you a Batman, but you're getting the Batman you get.
2: Yeah.
0: And he did probably 15. He's made probably $3,000 in and I don't take any kind of a cut. I've got a stack of his paintings where he's like, did you sell any of these paintings? I just sold one of them. It was a butterfly. Oh. Somebody wanted a butterfly. And so...
7: Are they pretty good?
0: Many of them are whimsical. Some of them are just nice animals or scenery.
7: Yeah.
0: He sells aluminum siding for 100 years, so he's really good at houses, as you can imagine. He can do structures real well.
4: As long as they're not brick, they're all vinyl.
0: He'll sell you some.
4: No, I meant the painting.
0: Oh, right. Yeah, it's acrylics. He does acrylics, and they're usually 8.5 by 11, and they're $100. And I've got I got a dozen sitting in my. Anybody wants a painting, Jackie Cash and me.
2: But you get what you get.
0: You do get because the thing is you could do a commission and he'll do it,
2: mm-hmm.
0: or you could look at the stack of ones that I've got. He's got some sheep. He's got a nice swan that he did.
2: Oh.
0: There's a fox. Oh. There's a lot of scenery ones because he can do a farmhouse. Uh-huh. Yeah, I like his chicken ones. They make me laugh. Yeah. So I'll show you a picture later.
7: All right.
4: I can't wait to see it. I love that.
2: What's coming up in the news, Christy?
4: Coming up, we have an influencer making news that it's a very long...
7: Something positive or negative?
4: It's a very long story.
3: It's way too long.
4: But he took a bathtub up onto a mountain. That's all I'm going to tell you about that.
2: Like in Mouse Hunt, does it slide all the way down the mountain and end up in the lake somewhere?
7: I hope so.
4: He's taking a bath on top of a mountain.
2: In the bathtub.
4: Yeah.
2: All right.
4: Yeah. We'll tell you about that.
2: Okay.
4: And we have Katsuobushi. Do you know what that is?
0: Sounds Japanese.
4: It is Japanese. Very good, Jackie.
3: Is it food?
4: We'll talk about it, yes.
3: Ooh.
2: All right. We'll tell you what it is.
7: It's either food or tentacle porn, if it's Japanese.
0: Could be both.
7: Yeah.
2: More, what is it? What do they call octopus?
3: Uh-oh.
2: The ring?
4: Calamari!
3: Yeah, no.
2: Everybody's talking about weight loss injections. 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
20: A better life with Dr. Sanjay Gupta.
21: They say consistency is key, but sometimes you just gotta switch it up. A new study out of Harvard School of Public Health found that varying your exercise routine could add years to your life. What exercise someone did didn't matter much. What did matter was that all the exercises together worked all the muscle groups in their body. Now, an added benefit to changing things up is it can help you push through the plateau effect. That's when your body gets so efficient at doing something that you actually stop getting better at it. And we know from previous research that specializing in any one sport at a young age can make someone actually more prone to injury. And as experts we talk to point out, even elite athletes switch up things with their workouts, making sure to target strength, cardio, flexibility, balance, and doing that every single week. I'm Dr. Sanjay Gupta, helping you live a better life.
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4: Hello.
5: There's Pat Godwin.
3: Nope.
5: Pat Godwin is on the road.
4: Pat had to leave.
5: All right. There's Jess Hooker.
3: Hello.
5: There's the one, the only Josh Arnold.
31: Hi there.
5: Hi. There's Ace Cosby.
31: I'm here.
5: There's Jeff Oske.
32: Chick.
5: Hey, I'm Chick. And Christy, what
4: we
5: do we have?
4: We have a guest.
5: Oh, we have a guest. Yes, Jackie Cation. Yes.
3: Still here, hanging out,
5: hi,
3: bringing
5: there.
3: It.
5: That's right.
31: You are bringing it.
4: Yes, thank you. Sure are bringing it. Thank you.
5: Bringing the heat.
0: Go to JackieCation.com, see the things.
5: And the Dork Forest.
0: And the Dork Forest and the right. Jackie Laurie Show. You guys know Kilmartin, right?
4: Oh, yeah.
3: Oh, yeah. Laurie Kilmartin.
4: She was here recently, wasn't she? Or
3: she should have been.
7: At least via Zoom we talked to her, yeah.
4: Yeah.
0: She's a delight.
5: I think my favorite Laurie Kilmartin piece is when she was going to marry Martin Sheen, right? And then she
0: Kill Martin Sheen?
5: Laurie Kilmartin Sheen. Yeah, so never mind.
0: She has some nostalgia jokes. Because we've been doing I have a podcast with her as well called the Jackie and Laurie Show, where we celebrate and complain about stand-up comedy.
5: Oh.
0: And so she will occasionally tell me like some of the first jokes she ever wrote, and Kilmartin Sheen was one of them.
5: No kidding.
0: That was an early bit.
4: Your podcast with her was one of the first podcasts I ever listened to. You guys were on podcasting early, weren't you?
0: Well, 10 years, but the Dork Forest is 20.
4: Well, that maybe it was Dork Forest. Wow. That's the one I listened to.
0: Yeah. Is there anyone?
4: Pardo's been doing his that long, right? Pardo.
0: 3 months more than me.
4: Really? Oh.
0: Don't think it doesn't come up.
5: Yeah, that's Jimmy, all right.
0: Jimmy Pardo, never not funny, you guys. Get out there.
5: That's right.
0: Get
5: out. That's right. It's out there.
4: Well, congratulations. That's great.
0: It's good times. Yeah.
4: That's a lot of content.
0: It's, it's 1,000 episodes.
4: Yeah.
0: And then there's like 850 that were pre-recorded, and then there's another 200 that are... it's essentially when it was reviewed, when it first came out, it was reviewed by NPR, actually. And they said that it sounded like a radio show that had been held up to an AM radio. Like it was, the audio isn't great, you guys, is what I'm saying.
4: Yeah.
0: But then I only saved 17 episodes, so they're free on my Bandcamp. Really, there's 900 episodes because there's 200 that are lost to time.
4: Yeah. Nice.
0: But they also sound terrible. So are they lost?
5: Yeah.
0: No.
5: So you're not missing anything?
0: No.
5: Really?
0: You're seriously.
5: Yeah.
4: Now, you could bring those guests back and redo the shows. And then
0: it's true.
4: No,
0: and talk about new things.
4: Right.
0: Like there's just, I mean, one of my favorite ones recently was this guy from Britain wanted to talk about a video game series called Yakuza. And it was about the Japanese bad guys,
7: the mafia
0: of Japan. And what he loves about it was that because it's an open video game world, sort of like Grand Theft Auto, except for you could only kill bad guys. You can't, like in Grand Theft Auto, you can push normal people around and steal cars and be a freaking nightmare. In Yakuza, you can't do it. It's against the law. You can only, you can't be mean to anybody except for the bad guys.
4: That's but so you Japanese, are the bad guys. Isn't it?
0: Yes, because you are also the bad guys. That's how bad guys are in Japan. They only affect other bad guys. A lot of people don't know this about Japanese people.
7: They have a moral code. Yeah.
4: They do.
0: It's a code.
4: Very polite society. Yeah. Speaking of Japanese, let's talk about their food, right?
7: All right. Please.
4: Katsuobushi is a traditional Japanese food created by putting skipjack tuna through a long and complex manufacturing process that includes fermentation and maturation.
5: I've never heard of skipjack tuna.
4: Yeah, the end result, Chick, is a piece of dried fish with a moisture content of around 18% that is rock hard and shines like a jewel.
7: Wow.
5: Hmm.
0: So what do you do, suck on it?
4: That's a really great question.
7: It kind of sounds like you would.
5: Break a tooth on it?
4: Would it be like a lollipop kind of situation? Huh. I don't know.
5: It's rock hard and shines like a diamond, Josh.
2: Yeah. Yeah, that's how I like my fish.
5: That's right.
4: Katsuobushi is what it's called. So, interesting. Welsh content creator who hauled a bathtub up a mountain and left it there has apologized for what he called, quote unquote, an honest mistake.
5: So he went up there to take a bath.
4: Thomas Christopher posted a video of himself wearing flip-flops. I don't know why that's important.
7: This guy's wacky, huh?
4: While carrying up the tub in a park I cannot...
7: Oh, if it's Welsh, it's impossible.
0: It's got a lot of L's.
5: It's very guttural.
4: I wanted to say that I thought this was in Thailand.
5: Bathtubs, those are no joke. They can weigh a couple pounds.
7: No kidding.
0: Maybe it was collapsible. Maybe it was like a dog bowl.
5: Oh, maybe it was.
4: The 25-year-old then bathed in the tub at the summit as the sun set. There's a big long name, or Brecon Beacons is what it's called. National
0: Park. Romantic.
4: Following the backlash, Mr. Christopher said he had planned to take the tub back down immediately, but people had asked him to leave it so that they could take pictures up there.
0: Yeah.
4: Obviously, it was a mistake. He said he was told the incident had been reported, and apparently he is now achieving, he says, the world record for the world's highest bath.
7: Oh, I see.
4: Yeah, but
0: you know what that is? Some disposable time. That is a guy who's like, you know what I'm going to do? I'm going to haul a bathtub up a hill.
5: That's going to take 3 weeks. I got time.
0: Yeah. How did he fill the bathtub?
4: No, that's another great question. It doesn't say how he filled the bathtub.
5: It's
4: going to
5: be melted snow, right?
29: Maybe.
4: Maybe. See, there's so much left out of this story from the BBC. I'm a little confused, which is why it sat on my desk for the last week.
5: Isn't it about time for the BBC to rename their network?
7: It's been hijacked, hasn't it?
5: Yeah, yes, it's really been hijacked.
4: It totally has.
5: There's no way that I hear BBC now, the first thing I think of is the network. Yeah, I think so.
4: Do you know what he's talking about?
29: I do.
0: Yeah.
29: Big Black.
4: Yeah.
29: Oh. What he's talking about.
0: Oh, it's one of those jokes.
4: Jackie, it's
0: I do stand-up comedy, you guys.
5: That's right.
0: Sometimes. But I've been married for a long time, so my sex jokes are a lot of... Andy and I are... We got a new sex thing. We're playing a game that I call ophthalmology.
5: Okay.
0: And essentially, it's just one of us does something to... Because we're so tired, we're aging. Uh-huh. One of us does something to the other person and then says, is it better now? Or not?
5: Okay.
0: You know, those are my sex jokes, you guys. Come on out to the helium.
5: A lot of couples could learn from that.
4: Yeah.
5: And you could learn from Jackie. She's our guest comedian appearances. And Jackie Cation, she's unbelievable. On the Bob and Tom Show, brought to you by Lee's Famous Recipe Chicken. Lee's is famous for a reason, and I believe Christy and Josh just had some Lee's
4: Famous Recipe. We sure did, and it was so good.
5: What did you, legs and
4: drum? We had the chicken pot pie. We had the 1966 takeout pack.
7: We really had everything.
5: Yeah, the 66 takeout pack?
4: 1966 takeout pack. 10 pieces of chicken in there, Chicky.
7: For 1966.
4: That's exactly right. $19.66 in honor of their 60th anniversary.
3: That's a deal. Wow.
4: Yeah. They also had the spicy wings.
7: Everything was great.
4: It was so good.
5: The drummies and the flats?
4: They had drummies and flats. They had lots of great sides, baked beans.
7: You'll be able to see video of it.
4: Mashed potatoes, chicken pot pie. Did I mention
3: we
4: that?
3: We get to watch you guys eat?
4: Oh, yeah.
7: Yeah.
3: That's hot.
4: Oh, yeah.
7: It's a little back. What's that?
8: You didn't bring anything back?
4: I took some biscuits.
3: No, Austin brought some stuff back. It's at Austin's.
5: Chrissy had some biscuits in your purse.
4: Is that... I did. I put a couple biscuits in my purse. I'm not going to lie.
5: That's right. Okay. Thanks, everybody. Thank you, Jackie, for stopping by.
0: Thanks for having me.
7: Well, you're done, aren't you? Look at her.
0: You're just scrolling. I was looking for a weird news story that I might hand off to Christy. Christy loves a weird news story.
4: Yes, I do, and I appreciate your help, Jackie. Very much.
5: We'll be back here tomorrow in the O'Reilly Auto Parts Studios. 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

0: From the Tom Duma Fine Jewelers Studios, this is WYFM, Sharon, Warren, Youngstown. 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

0: Y103, Youngstown's Classic Rock. Thanks for the handoff from Bob and Tom. I'm Stash. We're going to hang out, and I hope you stick around and turn it up. We've got some great things coming up. July 30th is crazy to me. You know, Saturday, August 1st, a lot of things going on Saturday that we'll talk about. And Scrappers game tonight is really super cheap to go hang out and have a great time against the Crosscutters. So we'll get to that. And more coming up in just a minute, a 30-minute block of rock and things on the way from Def Leppard and Cheap Trick.
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5: There are lots of things you can measure to get an idea of how healthy you are at any given moment. Temperature, heart rate, blood pressure, just to name a few. But how about how healthy you will be and how long you're likely to live? According to a new study out of the University at Buffalo, two simple strength tests are pretty accurate at predicting longevity in older women. One is hand grip strength, and the other is how quickly people can stand up from a seated position without using their arms. By the way, I remember interviewing former President Jimmy Carter when he was quite old and being really impressed how he just popped out of the chair without using his arms. Not a lot of older people can actually do that. But I think the message here is that maintaining strength as you age is going to help you perform everyday activities, but also help you avoid injury and stay independent. I'm Dr. Sanjay Gupta, helping you live a better life.
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Y103. They didn't have Blue Dot Fever because they canceled their whole thing before it ever got off the ground. 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

drums. Look at that mama, she got it sticking in the cameraman. And we could have some. And he's up there. What's that? Hawaiian noises. He's banging on the bongos like

0: Y103. You know what's crazy? If you do this long enough, you might be in the right place at the right time for something amazing, like interviewing a member of Pink Floyd. And I got to interview Nick Mason, and founding member, and just unbelievable to talk to him about Dark Side, because he said the analog quality is more preferable to the ear, and that's why digital things haven't surpassed Dark Side of the Moon and its awesomeness, really. And I thought it was a great explanation. He said the ear prefers analog, and they were good at it.
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7: If I were to ask you what makes for a good night's sleep, you'd probably say a dark, quiet room, not too many things on your mind. 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

by 103. When you have bike night over at the Lube, there's a chance to win a Harley Davidson from Youngstown Harley Davidson. And then, you know, if you don't have a bike, you're invited over there. And that would be a great thing to win a bike and have a chance to ride with Fast Freddy all the time. Because, you know, everybody rides together.

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1: 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And hey, we're going to play something that maybe Rush is going to play in Madison Square Garden tonight. Eagles, Bon Jovi. I think he's relieved, to be honest, because they were cutting shows short at the end of the 9-date run there. So he must need a break, and I think he's just relieved that he got through it.
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2: A better life with Dr. Sanjay Gupta.
3: There are lots of things you can measure to get an idea of how healthy you are at any given moment. Temperature, heart rate, blood pressure, just to name a few. But how about how healthy you will be and how long you're likely to live? According to a new study out of the University at Buffalo, two simple strength tests are pretty accurate at predicting longevity in older women. One is hand grip strength, and the other is how quickly people can stand up from a seated position without using their arms. By the way, I remember interviewing former President Jimmy Carter when he was quite old and being really impressed how he just popped out of the chair without using his arms. Not a lot of older people can actually do that. But I think the message here is that maintaining strength as you age is going to help you perform everyday activities, but also help you avoid injury and stay independent. I'm Dr. Sanjay Gupta, helping you live a better life.
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I don't think I've seen a set where they didn't play Tom Sawyer. I think people would be like, hey, hold on a minute. Did they play Tom Sawyer? Was I in the bathroom? That's what happened at Van Morrison when he didn't play Brown Eyed Girl. All the people around me were like, wait a second, did I miss Brown Eyed Girl? Was I getting a soda? They didn't play it.

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How do you do it? Billy Gibbons is going to do it. Y103, we're inside 30 minutes of nonstop rock and roll.

0: 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I have a friend that plays the bagpipe. He tried to show me how, and it just sounded like a bunch of noise I was blowing out of it. I did get it to make a sound. So maybe that was like a victory for me. We're going to come back and the Warren Spring Lunch Break. Let's talk about the scrappers and the crosscutters and the cheap beers and the tickets tonight.
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7: I don't know about you, but my social media feeds are flooded with lotions and potions and gadgets, all promising to unlock different components of longevity. But if you log off, take a step back from all the hype, you'll find that the actual keys to a longer, healthier life are hiding in plain sight. 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Number one, nutrition. 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

0: From the Tom Duma Fine Jewelers Studios, this is WYFM, Sharon, Warren, Youngstown. 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

0: Y103. I've seen Guns N' Roses at Hershey Park Stadium before. It was like maybe 8 years ago when they first started back with Slash and Duff McKagan. And the show is great. I just love the venue, too, because it's a pretty indestructible venue. If you've been to Hershey Park, you've seen the stadium. I mean, it's really a pretty great place to have a GNR show. So spend the day at the park. I mean, the thing that cracked me up the most driving east on the Pennsylvania Turnpike was the Hershey Park billboard on the left side going east. And it says, "We've got all the great thrills for yinz." They're talking your language right there if you're a yinzer.
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6: A better life with Dr. Sanjay Gupta.
7: They say consistency is key, but sometimes you just gotta switch it up. A new study out of Harvard School of Public Health found that varying your exercise routine could add years to your life. What exercise someone did didn't matter much. What did matter was that all the exercises together worked all the muscle groups in their body. Now, an added benefit to changing things up is it can help you push through the plateau effect. That's when your body gets so efficient at doing something that you actually stop getting better at it. And we know from previous research that specializing in any one sport at a young age can make someone actually more prone to injury. And as experts we talk to point out, even elite athletes switch up things with their workouts, making sure to target strength, cardio, flexibility, balance, and doing that every single week. I'm Dr. Sanjay Gupta, helping you live a better life.
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Y103 Youngstown's Classic Rock. Yeah, girls got rhythm on the lunch break. Feel pretty good. I'm talking about that Roman Burger and Mr. Hero.

Y-103 in the Warm Spring Launch Break. So AC/DC, Highway to Hell, came out this week in 1979. Bon Scott only lived another 8 months after his really big splash in rock and roll in America. Y-103.

0: Wow, AC/DC's sixth album, Highway to Hell, and the one that broke it wide open for them in America. That tour happened in the fall of 1979, but the album came out July 27th, 1979. Bon Scott only lived to February of the next year. What's going on with you? We're going to come on back. The Warren Spring Lunch Break is rocking out. And some things to come, things that we all can agree on, I believe. Ozzy, Heart, The Police, and more coming up.
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5: If I were to ask you what makes for a good night's sleep, you'd probably say a dark, quiet room, not too many things on your mind. But every night when you go to get some Z's, how often do you really think about the temperature in your bedroom? Temperature may be one of the most underappreciated factors in sleep. That's according to the Senior Vice President of Research and Scientific Affairs at the National Sleep Foundation. We often hear about lights and screens and stress, but even modest changes in temperature and airflow can influence both how quickly you fall asleep and how deeply you stay asleep. Most experts will recommend a room temperature of 60 to 67 degrees Fahrenheit. You might also experiment with your sheets and what you actually wear to bed. Play around a bit and see what improves your sleep. You might be delightfully surprised. I'm Dr. Sanjay Gupta, helping you live a better life.
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And Sharon's going to make sure of that. But so will we. 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

0: From the Tom Duma Fine Jewelers Studios, this is WYFM, Sharon, Warren, Youngstown. 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

0: Y103, it's Buck Night at the Scrappers game. So Scrappers, Crosscutters, Buck Night. Everything is rocking for a buck. You can get in for a buck, and you can do a lot of things for a buck. And we'll talk about more about the Buck Night. We had a Buck Moon, and now we have Buck Night.
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7: How often do you stop to wonder whether you should share something that's revealing? Maybe even embarrassing, with a partner, a friend, or even your boss. In her new book called Revealing, The Underrated Power of Oversharing, behavioral scientist Leslie John says doing just that can help you deepen relationships that are vital to your life. We need people to trust us in order to get things like love, friendship, and career success. That's what she told us. When you make yourself vulnerable by revealing something sensitive, it does make other people trust you. In turn, when you ask someone to reveal something about themselves, showing that interest will generally lead someone to like you more. Why? Because people like to be asked about themselves, she says. It also signals that they are discriminating and choosy, but in a good way. I'm Dr. Sanjay Gupta, helping you live a better life.
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I think. I do believe it. Hey, I'm not anywhere near retirement, but when I get there, we're going somewhere.

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This is the music you grew up with. 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Y103.

Hey, on this side of the border, it is fine. And yes, smoking from Boston. We are happy to have you here. We're going to be out there at the Canfield Fair on September 7th when a bunch of our old friends are coming to play. Donny Iris, the Clarks, and the Brett Michaels Band.

0: Y103. So what's going on between David Lee Roth and Alex Van Halen? That's kind of cool. That's kind of compelling. I wonder if Dave could reel it in if he had some, like, help, or if he even wants it. He's got a video out there that is crazy. Y103. Go look it up and see what he's saying about going to Sturgis. Man, can you even imagine being around him all day for one day? It would be exhausting.
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6: I don't know about you, but my social media feeds are flooded with lotions and potions and gadgets, all promising to unlock different components of longevity. But if you log off, take a step back from all the hype, you'll find that the actual keys to a longer, healthier life are hiding in plain sight. There are four of them. Number one, nutrition. The Mediterranean diet really is the gold standard. Number two, exercise. You should be getting 150 minutes of moderate intensity exercise or 75 minutes of vigorous intensity exercise every week, plus strength training and stretching. Number three, sleep. Sleep is when your body and your brain repair themselves. You should be getting 7 to 9 hours a night. And finally, number four often gets forgotten, socialization. It's not a bonus. It's a necessity for a healthy life, finding a sense of community, purpose, and belonging. I'm Dr. Sanjay Gupta, helping you live a better life.
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Y103, Def Leppard. They played some exotic places this year. They played in India 3 dates. Now they're going to South America again, and they're taking Extreme with them to play in Bogota, Colombia, a city that's at 8,600 feet. I've been there. It's amazing. It is truly amazing. And I may go to see Def Leppard just because that would be wild. You can get there pretty cheap. And when you land, your dollar's worth almost $4.

your mom has more than four Aerosmith tattoos? This is the music you grew up with. Youngstown's classic rock. Y103.

0: From the Tom Duma Fine Jewelers Studios, this is WYFM, Sharon, Warren, Youngstown. 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

0: Y103. It's amazing that was made in the 60s, and it just sounds so good in your car even today. What's happening? I'm Stash. We're going to come back in a minute. We'll go across the border for Newcastle and get on something for Billy. I'm going to play a couple of Billys, Billy Squire and Billy Idol.
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0: Y103. Good luck traveling with Sebastian Bach. They want to rock with Sebastian Bach. And J.J. French looks good. 72, 74, whatever his age is. He's probably put it out there differently a few times because people have it calculated different. But it doesn't matter. He looks great. What's going on with you tonight? It's the Pittsburgh Pirates night with appearances. The Pirate, Parrot, and Pierogies presented by the Tribune Chronicle. Buck Night at the Scrappers game. A dollar beer is back. Buck Night, the Valley's Honda dealers, Y103 and K105. Fans can get a dollar general admission tickets, a dollar hot dogs, a dollar soft drinks, and a dollar 12-ounce beer special is going to be available throughout the game. And then $2 12-ounce domestic drafts are also available throughout the game. College students park free. They're giving it away. You just present your college ID at the parking gates, okay? An all-new cup contest in the picnic garden. All the details. Man, that's going to be fun tonight. Scrappers.
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5: I don't know about you, but my social media feeds are flooded with lotions and potions and gadgets, all promising to unlock different components of longevity. 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Number one, nutrition. The Mediterranean diet really is the gold standard. Number two, exercise. You should be getting 150 minutes of moderate intensity exercise or 75 minutes of vigorous intensity exercise every week, plus strength training and stretching. Number three, sleep. Sleep is when your body and your brain repair themselves. 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And finally, number four, often gets forgotten, socialization. 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It's a necessity for a healthy life, finding a sense of community, purpose, and belonging. I'm Dr. Sanjay Gupta, helping you live a better life.
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Y103, a song that didn't really hit the ball at first in America at all. It took AC/DC 6 albums to really get some traction here. And, wow, now it's a staple. But it was hanging out there, really not getting any spins at all in the 70s. What's going on? Queen, Y103.

0: From the Tom Duma Fine Jewelers Studios, this is WYFM, Sharon, Warren, Youngstown. 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

0: Y103, Youngstown's classic rock. How you doing? Fast Freddy here. Quick traffic note to pass along. Traffic on I-80 between Austintown and Girard is at a dead standstill. I'm not sure why. I don't know if it's construction. It's slowing things down. But if you're in that traffic jam, you might have about a 15-minute delay. So keep that in mind. That's 80 both directions between Austintown and Girard.
1: Chris Jericho is back to tame the seven seas for his seventh Rock and Wrestling Rager. And we're sending one winner and a guest straight into the madness. Sail from Miami to Bimini aboard the Norwegian Jewel this November for four wild days of slams, jams, laughs, and chaos. 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
5: I don't know about you, but my social media feeds are flooded with lotions and potions and gadgets, all promising to unlock different components of longevity. But if you log off, take a step back from all the hype, you'll find that the actual keys to a longer, healthier life are hiding in plain sight. There are four of them. Number one, nutrition. The Mediterranean diet really is the gold standard. Number two, exercise. You should be getting 150 minutes of moderate intensity exercise or 75 minutes of vigorous intensity exercise every week, plus strength training and stretching. Number three, sleep. Sleep is when your body and your brain repair themselves. You should be getting 7 to 9 hours a night. And finally, number four, often gets forgotten, socialization. It's not a bonus. It's a necessity for a healthy life, finding a sense of community, purpose, and belonging. I'm Dr. Sanjay Gupta, helping you live a better life.
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Billy Gibbons from ZZ Top. His dad was a concert pianist. He saw Elvis play when he was 7 years old. He was at a recording session with B.B. King, and he was friends with Jimi Hendrix. How about that? It doesn't get much cooler than that.

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Y-103, Youngstown's classic rock. Man, do we have a big mess going on this afternoon. I-80, both directions, is at a standstill between Austintown and Girard. They have construction on the one going westbound, and there's an accident right on the eastbound right near Girard. So you just might want to loop around that area if you can right now. Big mess going on there.

0: Alice Cooper wraps up another 30-minute block of Youngstown's classic rock on Y103. How you doing, Fast Freddy? Man, perfect weather today. Look at those blue skies. Great night for baseball. Of course, it's Buck Night at the Scrappers tonight. Dollar tickets, dollar hot dogs, dollar soft drinks, $2 beers. And tonight is Pittsburgh Pirates night. Special guests include the Pirate Parrot and my favorite mascots of all time, the Pittsburgh Pirate Pierogies. I'm sure they'll be doing a pierogi race later on this evening. And then tomorrow, they're back at it again. Tomorrow night, it's Star Wars night, and they also have a big fireworks display, too. Scrappers Baseball, baseball with bite. 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
4: There are lots of things you can measure to get an idea of how healthy you are at any given moment. Temperature, heart rate, blood pressure, just to name a few. But how about how healthy you will be and how long you're likely to live? 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

0: From the Tom Duma Fine Jewelers Studios. 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

0: Y-103, Youngstown's classic rock. How you doing? Fast Freddy here. Traffic still moving slow on I-80 in both directions between Girard and Austintown. There was paving going on westbound and an accident eastbound. And a little earlier this afternoon, it was a real mess there. So it still looks like traffic is moving slow through that area. So keep that in mind. All right. A woman was charged with premeditated murder after police noticed that she searched, "Does God forgive murderers?" before she killed her friend. So, you know, it would have just been murder, but that's proof that it was premeditated, that she was thinking about it. So I guess the answer was yes, because she went through with it.
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6: Staying active every day will go a long way towards helping you live a happy, healthy, and pain-free life. And there's perhaps no movement more fundamental than walking. It reinforces the alignment, stability, and coordinated muscle activation that supports how your body moves, whether you're doing strenuous exercise or simply going about your daily life. This is according to Dana Santis, a strength and conditioning specialist. Even though you walk every day, Dana does say you can make small adjustments to immediately improve your walking mechanics. So, keep your rib cage stacked over your pelvis. 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Allow your arms to swing naturally in coordination with your legs. 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I'm Dr. Sanjay Gupta, helping you live a better life.
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should I go? 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

0: That's our motto around here. Nothing but a good time as the Y103 Summer of Fun rolls on. 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
2: A better life with Dr. Sanjay Gupta.
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0: I am Iron Man. Y103, Youngstown's Classic Rock. How's it going? Fast Freddy here. Great night for baseball. It's Buck Night at the Scrappers game tonight. And that means dollar tickets, dollar hot dogs, dollar pops, and $2 beers. And tonight is Pittsburgh Pirates night. So they have the world famous Pittsburgh Pirates pierogies in the house. They'll be doing the pierogi race, I'm sure, and the pirate parrot. It's going to be a great time. And then tomorrow, it's Star Wars night and fireworks, Scrappers baseball, and Y103. It's all part of the Y103 Summer of Fun.
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5: A better life with Dr. Sanjay Gupta.
6: There are lots of things you can measure to get an idea of how healthy you are at any given moment. Temperature, heart rate, blood pressure, just to name a few. But how about how healthy you will be and how long you're likely to live? According to a new study out of the University at Buffalo, two simple strength tests are pretty accurate at predicting longevity in older women. One is hand grip strength, and the other is how quickly people can stand up from a seated position without using their arms. By the way, I remember interviewing former President Jimmy Carter when he was quite old and being really impressed how he just popped out of the chair without using his arms. Not a lot of older people can actually do that. But I think the message here is that maintaining strength as you age is going to help you perform everyday activities, but also help you avoid injury and stay independent. I'm Dr. Sanjay Gupta, helping you live a better life.
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Petty. That's going out to my buddy Lucky, the biggest, absolute, hugest Tom Petty fan on the planet. It's another 30-minute block of Youngstown's classic rock on Y103. These guys are coming to Blossom with Chicago.

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3: If I were to ask you what makes for a good night's sleep, you'd probably say a dark, quiet room, not too many things on your mind. But every night when you go to get some Z's, how often do you really think about the temperature in your bedroom? Temperature may be one of the most underappreciated factors in sleep. That's according to the Senior Vice President of Research and Scientific Affairs at the National Sleep Foundation. We often hear about lights and screens and stress, but even modest changes in temperature and airflow can influence both how quickly you fall asleep and how deeply you stay asleep. Most experts will recommend a room temperature of 60 to 67 degrees Fahrenheit. You might also experiment with your sheets and what you actually wear to bed. Play around a bit and see what improves your sleep. You might be delightfully surprised. I'm Dr. Sanjay Gupta, helping you live a better life.
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I'll tell you, if they could use Ring of Fire for Preparation H, that song Burning for You probably has 1,000 uses. A lot of products out there that you could use that one for.

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0: From the Tom Dumas Fine Jewelers Studios, this is WYFM, Sharon, Warren, Youngstown. 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

0: You got another thing coming. Y103, Youngstown's classic rock. On this date in rock history, Judas Priest brought their British Steel Tour to the Public Hall in Cleveland. 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
7: How often do you stop to wonder whether you should share something that's revealing, maybe even embarrassing, with a partner, a friend, or even your boss? In her new book called Revealing, The Underrated Power of Oversharing, behavioral scientist Leslie John says doing just that can help you deepen relationships that are vital to your life. We need people to trust us in order to get things like love, friendship, and career success. That's what she told us. When you make yourself vulnerable by revealing something sensitive, it does make other people trust you. In turn, when you ask someone to reveal something about themselves, showing that interest will generally lead someone to like you more. Why? Because people like to be asked about themselves, she says. It also signals that they are discriminating and choosy, but in a good way. I'm Dr. Sanjay Gupta, helping you live a better life.
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3: If I were to ask you what makes for a good night's sleep, you'd probably say a dark, quiet room, not too many things on your mind. But every night when you go to get some Z's, how often do you really think about the temperature in your bedroom? Temperature may be one of the most underappreciated factors in sleep. That's according to the Senior Vice President of Research and Scientific Affairs at the National Sleep Foundation. We often hear about lights and screens and stress, but even modest changes in temperature and airflow can influence both how quickly you fall asleep and how deeply you stay asleep. Most experts will recommend a room temperature of 60 to 67 degrees Fahrenheit. You might also experiment with your sheets and what you actually wear to bed. Play around a bit and see what improves your sleep. You might be delightfully surprised. I'm Dr. Sanjay Gupta, helping you live a better life.
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Do you know anybody that doesn't have at least one favorite AC/DC song? If you don't like AC/DC, I don't think you could be my friend. That's the deal breaker. I think that's the only one I have.

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0: 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Quaker Steak and Lube, Biker Brewhouse, Youngstown Harley-Davidson. 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It is without a doubt the best weekly bike night on the planet. And even if you don't ride, it doesn't matter because it is a party. It's just a great time. 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
3: There are lots of things you can measure to get an idea of how healthy you are at any given moment. Temperature, heart rate, blood pressure, just to name a few. But how about how healthy you will be and how long you're likely to live? According to a new study out of the University at Buffalo, two simple strength tests are pretty accurate at predicting longevity in older women. One is hand grip strength, and the other is how quickly people can stand up from a seated position without using their arms. By the way, I remember interviewing former President Jimmy Carter when he was quite old and being really impressed how he just popped out of the chair without using his arms. Not a lot of older people can actually do that. But I think the message here is that maintaining strength as you age is going to help you perform everyday activities, but also help you avoid injury and stay independent. 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

0: Led Zeppelin, Black Dog, the song. It's good enough to kick off Led Zeppelin 4. It's definitely good enough to kick off February 5th on Steve Gorman Rocks. April Rose, we're here for the next 5 hours. The band Led Zeppelin inspired so many bands in their wake. One band from Sheffield, England, not only were they Led Zeppelin fans musically, they came up with a band name that sounded like Led Zeppelin by design.
1: They wanted
0: people to imagine Led Zeppelin when they heard this new band's name, Led Def Zeppelin Leopard.
1: Wait, that was originally their name?
0: No, they took inspiration. They thought Def Leppard kind of sounds like Led Zeppelin.
1: Our music kind of sounds
0: like Led Zeppelin's music. Let's go.
1: I think that's pretty good. I don't know if their music sounds exactly like it. You know,
0: not
1: there's
0: really
1: a different level of soul in it, but I get where you're going.
0: They said they were voting on the name, and they said, okay, show of hands, and 10 hands went in the air. And then they had a vote on something about a decade later, and 9 hands went in the air. Because, you know, of course, drummer Rick Allen had a car crash and lost an arm. That's terrible. Why did I say that?
1: Steve Gorman Rocks, go to your room.
0: I'm sorry. Here's Pour Some Sugar on Me.
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0: Van Halen from 1984 with Panama on Steve Gorman Rocks. Great song. It immediately puts me in a frame of mind from the year 1984, like every song on that album does. But boy, really, what a great video, too. Just one of the early MTV, this is a band on tour. This is a montage of their life. The hilarity of what it must be like to be on the road in a huge rock band. I mean, a lot of that video isn't exactly real. They were setting up certain scenes to look a certain way. But it really is something special. When you watch it now, it just brings me straight back to the days of just dreaming. What must it be like on the road? MTV gave, for a lot of us, our first look backstage, behind the curtain. You know, on tour buses, on planes, in dressing rooms. And Panama was one of the great all-time, this is a band on tour having the best time anyone's ever had videos.
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7: A better life with Dr. Sanjay Gupta.
8: They say consistency is key, but sometimes you just gotta switch it up. A new study out of Harvard School of Public Health found that varying your exercise routine could add years to your life. What exercise someone did didn't matter much. What did matter was that all the exercises together worked all the muscle groups in their body. Now, an added benefit to changing things up is it can help you push through the plateau effect. That's when your body gets so efficient at doing something that you actually stop getting better at it. 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I'm Dr. Sanjay Gupta, helping you live a better life.
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Pink Floyd on Steve Gorman Rock's Brain Damage and Eclipse right there. Bad Company arose from the ashes of several other groups. Free, most importantly to me, singer Paul Rodgers and drummer Simon Kirk left one of the great young bands of Britain in the late 60s, early 70s to form one of the biggest bands in Britain for the second half of the 70s, Bad Company. Here's Rock and Roll Fantasy. 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

0: Bad Company, Rock and Roll Fantasy on Steve Gorman Rocks. Paul Rogers had a chance to be the front man in not one or two, but really three, even four iconic bands. His first band, Free. His second band, Bad Company. And then for a few years in the 80s, remember The Firm with Jimmy Page. That's right. Paul Rogers, every time he needs a gig, someone needs a singer, and it seems to work out. But if memory serves, Paul Rogers also served some duty with Queen, did he not? They called it Queen plus Paul Rogers, or QPR. It was a collaboration between Brian May and Roger Taylor of Queen and Paul Rogers. Did some live shows, had a good time. The point remains, when you need a singer, make sure you give him a call before you pick someone else. Jim Morrison, one band, The Doors. The first song from side one of their debut album from 1967, Break On Through to the Other Side.
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0: It's time for Questionable Wisdom on Steve Gorman Rocks. 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
1: Listening on Q94 in Altoona, we have Andrew who needs some advice. Now, Andrew and his wife are expecting their first baby next month, and they're in a huge argument, Steve, about the plans for their baby's birth. Okay, Andrew says he loves his wife, he's super excited, but doesn't want to be in the room while his wife is actually pushing the baby out. Okay, he says he's okay with being in the room up until that very moment. He doesn't want to stay for the actual birth because it grosses him out, and he's afraid sees his wife like that, it'll hurt their sex life. But his wife, she's pissed, and she won't even talk to him right now. Steve, what should he do?
2: Okay, Andrew, I think a couple things. First, grow up by at least 15 years.
1: True.
2: Because you sound like an 11-year-old. And secondly, you could have handled it a lot better. If you've already said the words grossed out and already said the word hurt our sex life, it's too late, dude. Your wife has every reason to be pissed off. She is carrying a child. By the way, it's not for 9 months. It's for 10. Do the math. We think 9 months. It's more like 10 months. And then it's about, you know, I don't know, 6, 8, 12 more months where your body's just there to create sustenance for a baby. Your body becomes a baby factory. You become someone you've never been before. You carry that weight. You add that weight. It's impossible to get rid of the weight at times. What I'm saying is, Andrew, all you got to do is show up, dude. Walk in the room. Hold her hand. She is 10 months into a completely bizarre experience and the worst pain she's ever going to experience and the most emotional highs and lows. It's the easiest thing on planet Earth to be the dad, and you're falling short, bud. So basically, I've gone off the reservation now and I don't even want to hear from Andrew again. Grow up.
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15: There are lots of things you can measure to get an idea of how healthy you are at any given moment. Temperature, heart rate, blood pressure, just to name a few. But how about how healthy you will be and how long you're likely to live? According to a new study out of the University at Buffalo, two simple strength tests are pretty accurate at predicting longevity in older women. One is hand grip strength, and the other is how quickly people can stand up from a seated position without using their arms. By the way, I remember interviewing former President Jimmy Carter when he was quite old and being really impressed how he just popped out of the chair without using his arms. Not a lot of older people can actually do that. But I think the message here is that maintaining strength as you age is going to help you perform everyday activities, but also help you avoid injury and stay independent. I'm Dr. Sanjay Gupta, helping you live a better life.
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0: AC/DC with Thunderstruck on Steve Gorman Rocks. That song was the hit single from The Razor's Edge. The album was released at the end of 90. That song took over the world for the most part in 1991. I was on the road with AC/DC in 1991 on the Monsters of Rock tour in Europe, and they opened every night with that song. I saw a picture of myself earlier today from that tour. It's a black and white picture that the Black Crowes bassist Johnny Colt took of me. We went over to East Berlin. This is only 2 years after the wall fell down, not quite two full years. It still looked like we had gotten into a time machine. East Berlin was nothing like West Berlin. East Berlin, in certain areas, looked like World War II had just ended in 1991. And there's a picture of me next to an old car. And when I saw that picture today, as soon as I saw it, I heard Thunderstruck. And that's what came to mind. Check out our socials. You'll see it there. There's a picture of me next to a blown out old beat up junker. And all I hear when I see it is Angus Young and Thunderstruck.
1: Youngstown's classic rock, Y103.

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Y103, a Cumulus Media Station.